0: of Ballarat's Mayor and Deputy Mayor more transparent. Councillor Damon Saunders will put forward a motion at tonight's meeting calling for a media release to be issued at the close of nominations, stating which elected members have put their hands up for senior roles. Hundreds of entries were received and thousands of pies eaten in the inaugural Pub Pie Challenge that recently wrapped up, and it looks set to return with Ballarat publican and AHA Victorian president David Canny saying the event will come back bigger and better.
1: Certainly the Winter Pub Pie Challenge in Ballarat's here to stay.
0: And our new regional athletics centre continues to take shape with the bright blue synthetic running track now fully installed. Athletics Ballarat representatives recently toured the site, getting their first look at what will become the sport's new home in the city, with Lanberis set to be retired. That's the latest in your local news.
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3: Hi, I'm Phoebe Humphrey. The federal government has poured cold water on doubts over the rollout of Australia's emergency warning system. The nationwide AusAlert test will sound on around 25 million mobile phones on Monday before it officially launches in October. Emergency Management Minister Christy McBain says it will be a more resilient system.
4: If a telco tower goes out and you don't have access to that telco provider, you currently don't receive an emergency text message. With the new system, as long as it pings off any of those towers, you still receive your AusAlert notification.
3: Australia could be staring at the potential of fuel rationing by September, with an energy analyst warning the situation is worse than it was in March. Saul Cavendish says the risk is greater now than the first time because the world's already tapped into its oil reserves. The foreign minister has raised Australia's concerns about China's Pacific missile test during a meeting at an ASEAN summit in the Philippines. Penny Wong met with her Chinese counterpart on the sidelines of the summit last night. The AMWU says it's time the Union Jack was removed from the Australian flag. The trade union will push its case at Labor's national conference starting in Adelaide tomorrow, arguing it's a symbol of oppression. And Rebel Wilson will learn her fate today in federal court following her defamation trial. The actress is being sued by her The Deb co-star, who claims she was defamed in a number of Instagram posts. A decision will be handed down this afternoon, more than 2 months after the hearing wrapped up.
2: D2E Gym, from Dalacombe to Wendouree. You're never too far from a D2E.
3: In sport, excitement is ramping up for the Commonwealth Games in Glasgow ahead of Friday's opening ceremony. Aussie athletes have begun touching down in the Scottish city. Swimming champ Meg Harris has told Seven it's a really exciting time for the Dolphins squad.
5: Specifically in the women's 4x1, there's new girls coming on and this is going to be the next generation of those swimmers as well, so hopefully I can be a leader on this team.
3: Gold Coast Ben King is set to sign a 6-year deal with the Hawks, and in NRL, the Panthers are looking to prevent 6 players, including Nathan Cleary, from testing free agency. That's the latest news and sport.
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6: Pollen count is low today. 12 is what we're chasing. Cloudy with some showers. Down to 1 tonight. Tomorrow, 8 partly cloudy showers. Friday, Saturday, both cloudy with showers. Now Friday will be 10. Saturday, 12. Currently, 6 at Windermere.
2: Pushing play on another hour of wet day hits. 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

0: It's Weekday Hits on Para-FM, and it's all thanks to Harvey Norman Ballarat, your destination for Windows, laptops, and Apple Mac computers. It was James Hype and Miggy Della Rosa Ferrari. Hey, it's Geordie. And over the past couple of days, Spider-Man has been hanging around this building, and seriously, we can't get rid of him.
1: Spider-Man does whatever a spider can.
2: I was heading out to Abco Alfreton yesterday. They had their kindness day, and it was all about celebrating local heroes. So everyone there was dressed up as heroes. So the day before I was doing that, I was dressed up as Spider-Man to do sort of a promo video. And so I was downstairs in sort of the open area chatting to people, and genuinely in my Spider-Man costume, just being a bit of a menace, jumping around, going full. All of a sudden, from the boardroom, the door opens and one of the managers says, "Hey, Alex, do you mind just popping in here for a second?" So then obviously, you know what it's like. You're like, "Oh, am I in trouble? What have I done? Oh, God." And I'm standing there straight faced and I walk in a Spider-Man costume. It's like, "Hey, guys. Yeah, it's very serious. I'm a serious person, too. What was that you needed? Oh, yeah, of course, I can help with that." And I just didn't acknowledge it. And everyone kind of laughed when I came in, and then it just went very serious again. And I was just like, "Oh, I can't believe I'm standing here in a Spider-Man costume with eight-pack abs on it."
0: Well, if you're going to be Spider-Man, you need to flaunt that eight-pack.
1: To him, life is a great big hang-up. Wherever there's a hang-up, you'll find a Spider-Man.
0: On the way, Amy Shark and John Parr on Para-FM.
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0: 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That was John Parr, St. Elmo's Fire, Man in Motion. Now, this morning in the Brekkie Show with Alex, because Crystal's away, he played his Spider-Man game because he had a double pass giveaway to see the new Spider-Man movie called Brand New Day.
1: Just got to play a bit of Spider-Man. I've got Jess and Logan on one team and Renee and Jet on the other. How are we doing, guys?
2: Good.
1: Yeah, all right. This superhero first appeared in 1962. They have had a trilogy of films made about them. A famous comedy actor plays the hero in these movies. Their name does have an animal in it. This superhero's real name is Scott Lang. One of their powers is the ability to change size. The actor... Did someone say something?
2: Was that... Jess!
1: Oh, it's Jess, Jess, Jess, Jess! Jess, who do you think it is?
2: It's Ant-Man!
1: Yeah, it is! Amazing work, Jess and Logan. Which clue gave it away?
2: The animal.
1: Okay. Yeah, you were narrowing it down.
0: 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On the way, Ed Sheeran and Cyril, also Usher, Lil Jon and Ludacris on Power FM.
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2: And don't Maccas walk, Maccas run to the new quarter pounder barbecue bacon. Today, 12 cloudy with some showers after an overnight low of 1. Tomorrow, 8 partly cloudy. More showers. Friday, Saturday, both cloudy with showers. Friday, 10. Saturday's going to be 12. And right now, it's 6 at Burram Beat.
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0: SRT Music Station 103.1 Power FM. That was Usher, Little John and Ludacris. Yeah. And yeah, something big is kicking off at the start of August.
1: Starting on the 1st of August, so starting in a couple of weeks, is Ballarat Biodiversity Week. So building a cleaner, more efficient and profitable, environmentally sustainable future, which is going to be absolutely amazing. You know, looking at birds, insects, wildflowers or fungus and wondering what it was, learning more about it. It's for the, there's activities, there's exhibitions all week. There's a waterway sound walk, a flying ghoulie gallery outdoor exhibition. There is literally 20 plus pages of activities happening here from the 1st to the 7th of August. Let's all get around it because we love a bit of biodiversity. We love our local fauna and flora. Oh, and by the way, if we're talking about local fauna and flora, I'd have to play this. I've got a problem. I can't stop listening to it. It's on repeat. This is the second time I've played this in the last half an hour. I'm obsessed with this song. So I really hope that there is a Biodiversity Week activity all about.
0: To be honest, I don't think I've ever heard that song before. Anyway, if you want more information about the event itself, just jump onto City of Ballarat's Facebook page. And on the way on Power FM, this thing has said that her wedding photo reveal is going to be meaningful, not rushed. 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
11: G'day, it's Tom Parry with your local news first. Central Highlands teachers will walk off the job tomorrow after members of the Education Union narrowly rejected the state government's latest pay offer. Over 50,000 members took part in the statewide ballot, with just over 51% voting against the proposal. A Ballarat teenager accused of trying to hijack a Jetstar flight at Avalon Airport has made his first appearance in an adult court. The now 19-year-old was 17 when he allegedly cut through the airport's fence and attempted to board armed with a swag of weapons. The Supreme Court adjourned the case until August. And if you've ever wondered what it's like to work as a cop, then you should head on down to the Goods Shed this Friday for the Ballarat Jobs and Training Expo. Members of Victoria Police will be in attendance to answer all your questions about life in the force. That's the latest in your local news.
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12: Hi, I'm Phoebe Humphrey. The AusAlert test has been confirmed for Monday, with Aussies being reminded mobile phones will ping across the country. The test will assess the scale. The test will assess the scale of the technology before it's launched in October. Voice messages will still be delivered to landlines in remote areas. Emergency Management Minister says the two systems will run alongside each other this upcoming season.
13: This is a new technology. Obviously, it'd be great if we could use both systems to make sure that people are getting advice and notification if we need to advise people in those critical alert situations.
12: Reports this morning an Australian ISIS doctor wants to return home. It was originally thought Perth-born paediatrician Tarek Kamli was killed when he travelled to the Middle East more than a decade ago, but he's reportedly alive in an Iraqi prison. Shadow Foreign Affairs Minister Ted O'Brien telling Nine the Coalition would never support someone like this coming back.
14: No, Sylvia, point blank. The Coalition would be doing everything in its power to stop this person coming back and others.
12: The US has launched an 11th night of strikes against Iran. US Central Command says the attacks are designed to halt Iran's ability to threaten commercial shipping in the Strait of Hormuz. And industry groups are pleading with the federal government to freeze next month's twice-yearly alcohol tax. Melbourne is the most expensive place in the world to buy beer, with Sydney coming in third. A two-year freeze is current for tap beer, but bottled and canned drinks will be subject to the August increase.
1: D2E Gym. From Talacombe to Wendouree, you're never too far from a D2E.
12: In sports, Stephen King has opened up on Melbourne's decision to part ways with Christian Petrarca, Clayton Oliver and Stephen May. The D's have surged from 14th last season to premiership contention. The coach telling Nine it was a big call to move on the star trio.
15: I think the best decision was for everyone involved to move on and reinvigorate their careers, and for us just to create some opportunity and a clean slate moving forward.
12: And mixed fortunes for the West Tigers, with the NRL judiciary slapping Latu Fainu with a three-match ban, while Adam Dewey is free to play against the Raiders. That's the latest news and sport.
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0: Cloudy with some showers today and a top of 12, down to 1 tonight. Tomorrow 8, partly cloudy, more showers. Friday, Saturday, both cloudy with showers. Friday 10, Saturday 12, and right now 8 at Bo Peep.
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0: It's Workday Hits on Parafem, and it's thanks to Ballarat District Trotting Club. Make it a family day. The Flying Horse Entertainment Venue, great food, and a playroom the kids will love. That was Tom Cochran. Life is a Highway. Hey, it's Geordie, and now we're going to find out what's hot and what's not. Here's Alex from The Brekkie Show.
1: What's hot? Ballarat's Biodiversity Week kicks off August 1st, going through until August 7th. Make sure you're getting around it and attending some of the classes, workshops, and activities happening around Ballarat to encourage us to have a more unified partnership with our furry friends, our plants, our trees, our wildlife, and our native stuff. Absolutely love that. What's not? I've got a new boss starting today. My boss is starting, and I'm looking half nice, I think half decent, but I've just spilt coffee all down the front of my white shirt, so we're off to a great first impression.
0: Hot or Not is brought to you by the Western Hotel. It shall return tomorrow. Coming up, Kenya Grace and Miles Smith on Parafem.
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0: RFM is 103.1. That was Miles Smith, Stay If You Want to Dance. 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
12: 12 today, cloudy with some showers after an overnight low of 1. Tomorrow, 8, partly cloudy, more showers. Friday, Saturday, both cloudy with showers. Now, Friday will be 10, Saturday 12. And right now, 8 at Bunkers Hill. And that's Powercast. Thanks to McDonald's and don't Macca's walk. Macca's run to the new quarter pounder barbecue bacon.
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0: 1031 Power FM, the home of the hits. That was Sonny Federa and Libby Anka, Let Me Be In Your Arms. And on Friday, I'm going to be leaving the building and walking up the road to the goods shed because something big is going on Friday.
1: Geordie and the Power FM street team are going to be at the Ballarat Jobs and Training Expo this Friday at the goods shed event hall. You can drop in there. It's free entry from 2 p.m. So make sure you're heading down. It's bringing together employers, training providers, organizations, universities. It's all under one roof. So if you want to talk to career advisors and specialists, and even, you know, maybe you've got something in mind you want to know more about, maybe you've got no idea and you just want to go there and keep an open mind and see what is out there. Maybe you're looking to start a career. Maybe you're looking to change a career. Best place to work all that out is the Ballarat Jobs and Training Expo. As I said, this Friday, Geordie is going to be down there broadcasting from 12.
0: Yeah, hopefully I'll see you at the Good Shed on Friday for the Ballarat Jobs and Training Expo. And shortly on Para FM, you're going to hear a singer who is reportedly losing $20,000 per show because he is refusing to sell front row seats to his fans.
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0: This is the Workday Hits on Parafam, and it's all thanks to Ballarat and District Trading Club. Make it a family day at the Flying Horse Entertainment Venue. Great food and a playroom the kids will love. Joining with you and after 12, we're off to 1983 with you two. All is quiet on New Year's Day. Then something a little bit newer. Well, it's from 2007. Mika. There's more in the throwback lunch thanks to KFC. Ballarat's keeping our finger licking good every day. Plus, I have another voucher to give away for you to try KFC's Christmas in July feast. But all that after 12.
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9: G'day, it's Tom Parry with your local news first. Moves are underway to make the appointment of Ballarat's mayor and deputy mayor more transparent. Councillor Damon Saunders will put forward a motion at tonight's meeting calling for a media release to be issued at the close of nominations, stating which elected members have put their hands up for senior roles. A Victorian minister has apparently lashed out at State Labor's annual caucus retreat in Ballarat, accusing his party of not doing enough to tackle the perception of corruption within the construction industry. The Herald Sun's reporting Anthony Carbines made the remarks yesterday, claiming the scandal is weighing on the minds of backbenchers. And Ballarat's new athletics track next to Mars Stadium is set to be complete by later this year. Development Victoria says works continue on a range of facilities, including a new clubhouse, lighting, spectator seating and car parking. That's the latest in your local news.
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10: Hi, I'm Phoebe Humphrey. There are reports an Aussie paediatrician dubbed Dr. Jihad is still alive and now wants to come home. The Australian is reporting Tariq Kamli is behind bars in Baghdad, despite the initial belief the ISIS recruit had been killed in Syria almost a decade ago. Housing Minister Claire O'Neill has told Seven his case baffles her.
11: How someone who's a trained medical professional, who's trained to help people stay alive, ends up in a death cult, I simply cannot imagine. As far as I'm concerned, that person can rot in jail.
10: A 16-year-old boy has been charged with murder in Perth after allegedly stabbing his mother. Police were called to the Bentley home yesterday morning with officers finding the body of a 35-year-old woman. A 12-year-old girl is in hospital with serious injuries. Labor delegates have descended on Adelaide ahead of a three-day conference. The party is set to use the conference to set key policies, including addressing cost of living and increasing tax on gas. PM Anthony Albanese speaking at a cabinet meeting earlier.
12: It's an opportunity for our party members to have a direct say in the direction of the country.
10: There are fresh fears of fuel rationing in Australia thanks to rising tensions in the Middle East. MST financial energy expert Saul Cavendish says the latest closure of the Strait of Hormuz is riskier than the first because the world has already tapped into oil reserves. And one of the nation's biggest unions says it's time the Union Jack was stripped from the flag. The AMWU has branded it a symbol of oppression.
7: D2E Gym. From Dalacombe to Wendouree, you're never too far from a D2E.
10: In sport, our Aussie swimmers are looking to make a splash after arriving in Glasgow for the Commonwealth Games. Olympic gold medalist Cam McAvoy is backing the team's emerging stars to shine.
13: We're 6 years out now from a home Olympic Games, and usually this is when you start to really see that surge and swell leading in from a lot of the younger athletes going into those home games.
10: They're on Seven, and Australian selectors are weighing up playing Scott Boland ahead of Josh Hazlewood in next month's test opener against Bangladesh. That's the latest news and sport.
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14: Pollen count is low today. 12 is our expected top. Cloudy with some showers. Down to 1 tonight. Tomorrow, 8 partly cloudy. More showers. Friday, Saturday is also going to be cloudy with showers. Now, Friday is going to be 10. Saturday, 12. Right now, it's 9 at Smythe's Creek. And in really sad news, hang on, let me get some really sad violin music. It seems like the party is over with Ballarat and Spilt Milk because Spilt Milk has announced that they are moving to a new home in Geelong. That's right. They go on to say, Ballarat, you were a real one. I love you and I'm going to miss you, SM. We can still hang out down the road, I promise. Kiss, kiss. Then, can't wait to get my freak on in Geelong. Kiss, kiss. Lineup and dates coming soon. Mwah. Yep. If you'd like to tell Spilt Milk what you think about that, you can jump onto their Instagram page, spiltmilk_AU.
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0: 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And how's your tummy going? 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But you've got to win the voucher. So give me a call, 5333 1031. That's 5333 1031. And who knows, KFC could be in your tummy soon.
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6: And don't Macca's walk, Macca's run to the new quarter pound of barbecue bacon. Today, cloudy with some showers and a top of 12. Down to 1 tonight to our 8 partly cloudy, some showers again. Friday, Saturday, cloudy with some showers. Now, Friday's going to be 10 and it'll be 12 for Saturday. Right now, it's 10 at Magpie.
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0: Shaggy with Ravon, Angel on Parafim, and the Weekday Hits. Thanks to Harvey Norman Ballarat, your destination for Windows laptops and Apple Mac computers. And thanks to KFC Ballarat, it's time to find out who's heading along to KFC to try their Christmas in July feast. Kim from Black Hill, you are now heading off to KFC, well, at some stage, to try their Christmas in July feast. Have you already tried this?
1: No, I haven't.
0: Have you heard what's in it?
1: Yeah, I'm looking forward to it.
0: Well, just in case you may have missed something, I'm going to give you the little list again. There's 10 original recipe, 10 wicked wings, 10 nuggets, 1 large popcorn chicken, 3 large chips, which is awesome, but 1 large potato and gravy and 2 dipping sauces, which is sweet and sour and aioli. Do you think you'll have it for tea tonight or you might save it for the weekend?
1: Probably for the weekend.
0: Yeah, and are you going to let everyone else know in the household, or are you just going to keep it all to yourself?
1: My son might have some with me. I might tease him with it.
0: You should. Get the voucher and just go, look what we're getting on the weekend.
1: Yep.
0: Well, I hope you and your son enjoy, okay?
1: All right, thank you very much.
0: Okay, so Kim and her son are going to be happy over the weekend, but the thing is, I still have more vouchers to give away, but I'm doing 2 tomorrow because on Friday I won't be in the building. 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
12: G'day, it's Tom Parry with your local news first. Central Highlands teachers will walk off the job tomorrow after members of the Education Union narrowly rejected the state government's latest pay offer. Over 50,000 members took part in the statewide ballot, with just over 51% voting against the proposal. A Ballarat teenager accused of trying to hijack a Jetstar flight at Avalon Airport has made his first appearance in an adult court. The now 19-year-old was 17 when he allegedly cut through the airport's fence and attempted to board armed with a swag of weapons. The Supreme Court adjourned the case until August. And if you've ever wondered what it's like to work as a cop, then you should head on down to the Goods Shed this Friday for the Ballarat Jobs and Training Expo. Members of Victoria Police will be in attendance to answer all your questions about life in the force. That's the latest in your local news.
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13: Hello, I'm Michaela Carr. A former captain of the Socceroos has been told he's likely to have the terminal brain disease, CTE. Paul Wade says doctors first suspected he had the condition in 2024 as a result of repeated head knocks. CTE is only diagnosed after the death of a patient. Angus Taylor has taken aim at the federal government following reports an Australian ISIS doctor wants to come home. Tariq Kamlay is one of 12 Australian men in an Iraqi jail. The opposition leader not mincing his words.
14: He shouldn't come back. And the government should say that today. They should say he's not coming back to this country. And we're going to pull out all stops to prevent him from coming back to the country. And they have many levers.
13: A Perth teenager will appear in court today charged with murder after allegedly stabbing his mother and sister. A 35-year-old woman was found dead in her home at Bentley yesterday. His 12-year-old sister found nearby with serious injuries. Fewer than one in four women have been screened for cancer in the past year. A global report has found just 23% have been tested. Dr. Dane Chesley from the Peter MacCallum Centres is encouraging women to act.
15: A lot of younger women that would be developing breast cancer may have a genetic predisposition that perhaps runs in their families that they don't even know.
13: And the Foreign Minister Penny Wong has raised Australia's concerns with China about its specific missile test on the sidelines of the ASEAN summit meeting in the Philippines.
1: D2E Gym. From Dalacombe to Wendouree, you're never too far from a D2E.
13: Australian cricket selector George Bailey says Josh Hazlewood is good to go for the first test against Bangladesh next month. That's despite the Aussie quick playing just six of Australia's last 16 tests due to injury.
16: Yeah, there has been some adjustments to his both his training and some of his physical prep to try and alleviate some of those setbacks that he's had.
13: And the Aussie team is touching down in Glasgow for the Commonwealth Games ahead of the opening ceremony on Friday morning our time. That's the latest news and sport.
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0: Cloudy with showers today and a top of 12, down to 1 tonight. Tomorrow, 8, partly cloudy, some showers. Friday, Saturday, both cloudy with showers. Now, Friday will be 10, Saturday 12, and right now it is 10 at Mount Helen.
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0: 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Great food in a playroom your kids will love. Joining with you, and boy, did the phone lines light up when Alex played Bungled Bands this morning.
1: Today's Bungled Band was Assassinating Miss Klum. Now, we've got Emma on the line. Emma, do you think you know what band Assassinating Miss Klum is?
2: Yes, I do.
1: What do you think it is?
2: I think it's Killing Heidi.
1: Oh, I mean, it's a good guess. Let me jump over to Deb and see if she agrees. Now, Deb, what do you think today's band is?
3: Yeah, I was also thinking Killing Heidi.
1: Funnily enough, I've got another Deb on the line. Deb, who do you think it is?
3: I think it's Killing Heidi as well.
1: Oh, my God. Yeah, of course it is. But the fact that I got, like, so many calls about it makes me think I got to start making this game harder.
0: Yes, Alex, you need to make it harder. Anyway, Bungled Bands will be back next Wednesday after 8 a.m. On the way, Sienna Spiro and Bruce Springsteen on Power FM.
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0: 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It's Bruce Springsteen, Dancing in the Dark, and we are looking for junior newsreaders. 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
1: 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You will need a neutral accent, storytelling ability, conviction, good posture, a signature sign-off line, and a few pieces of paper. Optional, a weather report. 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Lose your regional dialect. 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Speak a little slower and enunciate carefully until no one can tell where you're from. Step 2. Tell a story when you talk. Think about each sentence's point and stress the words that best communicate the action to help your viewers understand the information easily. Step 3. Speak with conviction, whether or not you know what you're talking about. Maintain good posture and make eye contact with anyone you address to project confidence and knowledge. If you're completely uninformed, make up a weather report for the upcoming week. Step 4. Don't exaggerate when you speak. People wouldn't take a real newscaster seriously if everything they said sounded like a major development. Keep your inflection even and calm while still sounding engaged. Step 5. Loosen up. Speak in a conversational style and add a few laughs while you speak to connect with your audience. Then, when you've covered the day's major topics, utter a signature sign-off line and shuffle a few pieces of paper as the credits roll.
0: 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It's thanks to Jenny's ELC, where families feel at home. 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
3: Aussie singer Kate Ceberano has said she nearly threw up after seeing an AI-generated image of her and late actor Sam Neill. The Pashmi singer took to social media to share the AI image that has her in tears holding a photo with a picture of the late New Zealand actor. The image was captioned online with final photo. She's obviously mad that it is a fake, artificially generated photo of her and the both of them. And in other news, La La Land has gotten a new poster, but you might not be able to see a bit of a difference. The 10th anniversary poster has Ryan Gosling's hand placement a little different after he has said in multiple interviews he hated the way his hand was sitting in the original La La Land poster.
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0: And don't Macca's walk, Macca's run to the new quarter pound of barbecue bacon. Today, 12, cloudy with some showers. Afternoon overnight low of 1. Tomorrow, 8, partly cloudy, some showers. Friday, Saturday, both cloudy with more showers. Now, Friday will be 10, Saturday, 12. Currently 10 at Navigators.
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0: time of the hits, 103.1 Power FM. That was Kylie Minogue, Can't Get You Out of My Head. And if you're planning on going to the Ballarat Farmers Market at Lake Wendouree this Saturday, well, gotta let you know, it's not going to be
1: there. If you are a fan of the Ballarat Farmers Market, you should know that for the rest of the winter, it has moved. It is moving to the Ballarat Showgrounds. So Rosehill Road, Mount Rowan, but you know where they are. The brand new Ballarat Showgrounds. That is where the Ballarat Farmers Market will be from this Saturday. It's on 9 till 1. And it'll be that way throughout August as well. It has moved. And then obviously they'll be making a decision for the next season as well where it is.
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0: today's workday hits done and dusted, but it's back tomorrow at 10 a.m. And it's all thanks to Ballarat and District Trading Club. 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And after two, we've got Pitbull, Neo, Afrojack and Nail. 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
15: G'day, it's Tom Parry with your local news first. Moves are underway to make the appointment of Ballarat's mayor and deputy mayor more transparent. Councillor Damon Saunders will put forward a motion at tonight's meeting calling for a media release to be issued at the close of nominations, stating which elected members have put their hands up for senior roles. A Victorian minister has apparently lashed out at State Labor's annual caucus retreat in Ballarat, accusing his party of not doing enough to tackle the perception of corruption within the construction industry. The Herald Sun's reporting Anthony Carbines made the remarks yesterday, claiming the scandal is weighing on the minds of backbenchers. And Ballarat's new athletics track next to Mars Stadium is set to be complete by later this year. Development Victoria says works continue on a range of facilities, including a new clubhouse, lighting, spectator seating and car parking. That's the latest in your local news.
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16: Hello, I'm Michaela Carr. Origin Energy is investigating a suspected cyber attack. The Australian is reporting that an alleged hacker claims to have the personal details of about 2 million customers, including names, addresses and dates of birth. Former Socceroos captain Paul Wade is suspected of having the terminal brain condition CTE. His doctors have told him it's linked to repeated knocks to the head during his soccer career. Wade says it was first suspected in 2024. CTE can only be formally diagnosed after a patient dies. Barnaby Joyce has again distanced himself from one of his One Nation colleagues after it emerged that Queensland Senator Malcolm Roberts claimed some overseas COVID deaths were staged. Joyce has told Nine he doesn't believe that.
17: On things like that, it's a serious issue, and I believe that people don't stage the family members' deaths.
16: The federal government is defending a national emergency alert test, which is planned to go ahead on July 27. The siren will play on most phones for 10 seconds. Victims of domestic violence with a safety phone are being urged to turn off their device. And the consumer watchdog is taking action against Dusk, alleging it sold thousands of homewares that failed mandatory button battery safety standards. The ACCC claims more than 66,000 products, including candles and diffusers, were supplied without the required testing or safety warnings.
14: D2E Gym. From Dalacombe to Wendouree, you're never too far from a D2E.
16: The Dockers expect Shea Bolton to be right for Friday's derby after he missed the win over Port with a hand injury. While coach Justin Longmuir has told Seven, Jaga O'Meara's ankle could see him sidelined for up to 4 weeks.
18: He won't need surgery on that ankle, but they still need a bit of time to get right.
16: And in the NRL, Broncos hooker Billy Walters is set to play his first game of the season this week against the Cowboys on Saturday, following a lengthy recovery from an ACL injury. That's the latest news and sport.
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19: Cloudy with a very high chance of showers for the rest of today. Tomorrow it's looking partly cloudy, a high chance of showers and a top of 8 degrees. And then on Friday it'll be cloudy with a medium chance of showers and a top of 10.
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20: Me not working hard. Yeah, right, picture that with a Kodak. Or better yet, go to Times Square, take a picture of me with a Kodak. Took my life from negative to positive. I just want y'all to know that. And tonight, let's enjoy life.

0: Nirvana smells like Teen Spirit on Power FM. It is Chelsea hanging out with you here for your Wednesday arvo. On the home run, because it is a Wednesday arvo, it means we are over halfway through the week. So congratulations. Bit of a pat on the back for you. If you are struggling to get through your Wednesday, don't worry because we have plenty of tunes on the way to lift your mood. Somba coming up, Sabrina Carpenter, a throwback from Snow Patrol, and in the next 10 minutes, both Sia and Benson Boone. How good is that? We'll play them very shortly, so stick around on Power FM.
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0: Benson Boone. Sorry, I'm here for someone else on Power FM. It is Chelsea with you here for your Wednesday afternoon. And that's almost the line that Alex said yesterday. He actually said, sorry, I was dressed for something else when a couple of our bosses asked him to come in for a meeting.
1: Am I in trouble? What have I done? Oh, God. So I walked in there and now I wasn't in trouble. There was nothing to do with this. It was something to do with something completely different. It was to do with potholes. I go in there and they are currently having the start of the week managers meeting, which means it's the five head managers from the different departments here at Power FM. So I'm standing in the room and I've walked in to a very serious meeting, chatting about very serious things and how the entire station works. And I'm standing there straight faced and I walk in a Spider-Man costume. It's like, hey, guys.
0: Look, added a little bit of whimsy to the day, so it probably improved it, to be honest. You can catch more of Alex tomorrow morning from 6 a.m. Oh, if you're wondering where Crystal is, she's just on holidays at the moment, but she'll be back before you know it. Stick around, plenty on the way. Snow Patrol and Sabrina Carpenter both coming up after your weather on Power.
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3: Good afternoon. Checking your run home from Melbourne on the Westgate Freeway. Looking mainly clear at the moment from the Domain Tunnel through to the Ring Road Greensboro bounds. No problems jumping onto the Deepak Bypass. And the Western Freeway also looking like a mainly clear run all the way back to Ballarat. 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And that's the latest traffic on Power FM.
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0: Cloudy with a very high chance of showers for the rest of today. Tomorrow, it's looking partly cloudy with a high chance of showers, cooling down with a top of 8 degrees. And then on Friday, it's looking cloudy with a medium chance of showers and a top of 10. That's your Powercast thanks to McDonald's. And don't Macca's walk, Macca's run to the new Quarter Pounder Barbecue Bacon.
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0: Sabrina Carpenter with House Tour on Power FM. It is Chelsea with you here on this Wednesday afternoon. Now, something you might not know about me is I'm actually quite a big fan of the 80s. And lucky for me and for you that we're going to throw it back to the late 80s very shortly. Young Cannibals on the way. She drives me crazy. I know what the girls go crazy for, and it's usually Justin Bieber. His track Ghosts on the way, and of course we've got one from Samba. That's 12 to 12, and let me throw another number at you. We're going to play it Inside 15 right here on Power FM.
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0: 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Hello, happy Wednesday afternoon. It is Chelsea with you here for your home run, helping you cruise through your day. And we're doing that, of course, thanks to the help of Eason's Car Centre. They're now at 44 Gregory Street West in Wenderee. 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And they're helping us to bring the tunes like the ones on the way after 3 o'clock, some huge names in the pop world, Harry Styles, Pink, and Ed Sheeran, of course, who's teamed up with a relatively new one. New to me, anyway. Even though they wrote this song a few years ago, Martin Garrix and Ed Sheeran's Repeat It is pretty fresh. And we are going to listen to it after your new sport and weather. So stick around on Power.
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10: Good afternoon. Starting with your drive home from Melbourne, it's a cruisy run on the Westgate Freeway. Then on the Ring Road, heavy delays are building in both directions, passing Boundary Road and the Deer Park Bypass. On the Deer Park Bypass, Ballarat bound congestion is building from Mount Demerit Road and then it patches through to Hopkins Road on the Western Freeway. Then the freeway is smooth sailing in both directions, passing Melton, Bacchus Marsh and home to Ballarat. The census is coming this August. 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That's latest traffic on Power FM.
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11: Hi there, I'm Brett Mack with your local news first. There's been a massive blow to Ballarat's visitor economy today with the confirmation that music festival Spilt Milk is on the move. About 40,000 fans were expected at Vic Park in December. However, organisers say the event will now be staged in Geelong. No reason has been given for the move. There's already reports of accommodation cancellations in Ballarat. There'll be more train pain for Ballarat Line commuters from tomorrow, this time thanks to level crossing removal works at Melton. V-Line trains will not operate between Bacchus Marsh and Carolyn Springs, with a mix of express and stopping all stations buses and coaches replacing them. The disruption will continue until Sunday. Ballarat athletes will gain easier access to elite training support through a new partnership between Federation University and the Victorian Institute of Sport. The agreement makes the university's Mount Helen campus the first preferred regional VIS training location outside Melbourne, reducing travel for athletes seeking high-performance facilities and services. Ballarat's Paralympic bronze medalist and world champion paracyclist Alana Forster, along with para-equestrian athlete Kelly Frost, are among those expected to benefit. The partnership was officially launched today. Updating sport, and a leading Ballarat-based horse trainer says location is largely the key when it comes to the success of Dowling Forest. There's now about 80 trainers based there, training 650 horses.
12: For a start, you're in a very good location. I know people complain about the cold and the wet and the lovely weather we have, but when you look at it, we can take horses to Adelaide quite easily. We can go to Sydney. We went there the other day.
11: Former Englishman Archie Alexander of Alexander Racing speaking there. That's the latest in your local news.
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13: Hello, I'm Michaela Carr. Origin Energy says it doesn't believe customers' credit card or bank details have been accessed during a potential cyber attack. Origin says it's investigating the incident and whether it involves some unauthorised access to data. It says the Australian Cyber Security Centre and Federal Police have been notified. Former captain of the Socceroos Paul Wade has been told he's likely to have the terminal brain disease CTE. Wade has told the ABC doctors first suspected he had the condition in 2024 after he was urged to get help.
14: My family and friends were saying, look, you've got to go to see a psychologist, psychiatrist, whatever it was, because you are changing.
13: CTE is only diagnosed after the death of a patient. The Gates Foundation has revealed that founder Bill Gates and his staff met Jeffrey Epstein about 30 times. Between 2011 and 14, an external review by the foundation has found Gates knew about Epstein's 2008 sex offence conviction and there were staff concerns about their association. About 60 bikes have been stolen from a men's shed operation in Darwin. The donated bicycles had been repaired by the members of the volunteer organisation before they could be sent to remote Indigenous communities. And Qantas has been named Australia's most on-time airline. More than 81% of domestic and regional flights left on time in the year to June. It's the eighth year in a row that the Flying Kangaroo has taken out the title.
1: D2E Gym. From Dalacombe to Wendouree, you're never too far from a D2E.
13: Australian sprinter Torrie Lewis has set a new Australian record for the 100 metres at a meet in Slovakia. In the race, she beat five-time Olympic champion Elaine Thompson-Herah. Lewis will compete in the 100 and 200 as well as the 100 relay events at the upcoming Commonwealth Games in Glasgow. And a major blow for the Crows, with defender Mark Keane set to miss Adelaide's home game against Collingwood tomorrow night. He's battling illness, with Nick Murray his likely replacement. That's the latest news and sport.
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0: Cloudy with a very high chance of showers for the rest of today. Tomorrow it's looking partly cloudy, a high chance of showers and a top of 8 degrees. And then on Friday it'll be cloudy with a medium chance of showers and a top of 10.
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0: Martin Garrix and Ed Sheeran with Repeater on Power FM. It is Chelsea with you here for your Wednesday Arvo. Hey, I have a question for you. 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Hey, stick around. 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

0: Post Malone, wrapped around your finger on Power FM. It is Chelsea with you here for your Wednesday arvo. We're on the home run, and I tell you what, there was a segment that had quite a few of you wrapped around its finger this morning. It was, of course, the game we like to call Bungled Bands.
1: Today's Bungled Band was Assassinating Miss Klum. Now, we've got Emma on the line. Emma, do you think you know what band Assassinating Miss Klum is?
2: Yes, I do.
1: What do you think it is?
2: I think it's Killing Heidi.
1: Oh, I mean, it's a good guess. Let me jump over to Deb and see if she agrees. Now, Deb, what do you think today's band is?
3: Yeah, I was also thinking Killing Heidi.
1: Oh, no. All right. Well, luckily, I've got a, funnily enough, I've got another Deb on the line. Deb, who do you think it is?
3: I think it's Killing Heidi as well.
1: Oh, my God. Yeah, of course it is. But the fact that I got, like, so many calls about it makes me think I got to start making this game harder.
0: Look, maybe. Or maybe it's just a fun game and everyone really wants to get involved. Hey, you can catch more of Alex tomorrow morning from 6 a.m. Stick around. Plenty on the way. Pretty recent one from Taylor Swift and a classic from Wheatus. Teenage Dirtbag plays After Your Weather on Power.
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1: It's a bit of a judgment day for Rebel Wilson today, as a judge will deliver a verdict in the defamation court case brought against her. Now, she's been accused of defaming the lead actor in her directorial debut movie, The Deb. That's Charlotte McKenzie. She's seeking general and aggravated damages, as well as damages for breach of confidence. We will see if Rebel Wilson is paying up sometime today. And the judge has, has ordered a pause on the Paramount Warner merger. Those two massive juggernauts of the film industry were planning to become one, an $81 billion merger, but it's been halted for at least 2 weeks after a bunch of US states sued to block the deal, saying it would extinguish competition and establish a monopoly.
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0: Cloudy with a very high chance of showers for the rest of today. Tomorrow, it's looking partly cloudy with a high chance of showers, cooling down with a top of 8 degrees. And then on Friday, it's looking cloudy with a medium chance of showers and a top of 10. That's your Powercast thanks to McDonald's. And don't Macca's walk, Macca's run to the new Quarter Pounder Barbecue Bacon.
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0: What's latest with Teenage Dirtbag on Power FM? 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Look, maybe you're a bit different to me. You'd rather keep your karaoke a bit fresh with a new track.
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0: 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I'll tell you something that was released over 30 years ago now. It's this one from Mariah Carey. Fantasy on the way. All of those tracks, in fact, play for you inside 15 minutes, so why not keep it locked on Power FM?
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0: 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Chelsea hanging out with you here on your home run, having a lot of fun. 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Plus, you could win coffee for a whole year. My goodness me, that sounds good. They're helping us bring you the tunes and plenty more on the radar this afternoon. Ariana Grande's latest coming up, Noah Kahan's latest as well, and a throwback from The Offspring. Come out and play. After your news, sport and weather, stick around on Power.
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0: 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Just say, I want Barry. 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
8: Traffic remains quiet and cruisy if you drive home from Melbourne on the Westgate Freeway. Then you have some barrier repairs on the Ring Road Altona bound on the Prince's Freeway ramp. It's got the left-hand lane closed and heavy delays passing Boundary Road and the Deer Park Bypass. On the Deer Park Bypass, slow congestion is building Ballarat bound from Mount Demerit Road through to Hopkins Road on the Western Freeway. Then traffic remains spotless if you drive home on the freeway, taking just under an hour from Rockbank to Ballarat. KSC's new lunchtime Boxville range packs an unreasonable amount of chicken into mouth-watering $5, $10 and $15 boxes. Until 2 p.m, pick-up only, not everywhere, not forever, no swaps. That's latest traffic on Power FM.
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9: Hi there, I'm Brett Mack with your local news first. Tensions are apparently brewing inside the Allan government, with a senior minister accusing his party of not doing enough to tackle the perception of corruption within the state's construction sector. The Herald Sun reports that Anthony Carbines expressed his frustrations yesterday at Labor's annual caucus retreats in Ballarat. Another blow to the hip pocket is on the way, with parking fees in Ballarat set to jump by 20%. From August 1st, metered parking in the city centre will jump from $3 to $3.60 per hour. Your first hour will remain free. The updated pricing will apply to on-street metered parking and city centre car parks, with capped daily rates continuing at selected off-street locations. Ballarat's inaugural Pub Pie Challenge is being hailed as a great success. The industry working together to encourage foodies to try different pies in different venues. Local pub owner and AHA Victorian President David Kenny says 18 pubs came on board.
10: We just wanted people to try different pubs. We know everyone's got their favourite little local, but we want people to choose pubs when they decide that they want to go out to celebrate or just, you know, share time with friends and connect, and we think pubs are the best place to do that. So this was trying to encourage our customers to go to other pubs and enjoy the hospitality there too.
9: Updating sport, and there's a chance a supporters bus may run this Saturday to the Miners' cutthroat NBL 1 South wildcard game. The 10th-placed women head to Diamond Valley with their season on the line. To get on the bus, you'll need to express an interest first. That's the latest in your local news.
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11: Hello, I'm Michaela Carr. A win for Rebel Wilson in the federal court. The Aussie actor was being sued by fellow actor Charlotte McGuinness, who claimed she'd been defamed by a series of social media posts. The judge overseeing the defamation case ruling in her favour, finding Ms. McGuinness had failed to establish that the matter had caused or was likely to cause harm. Origin Energy has confirmed it's investigating a suspected cyber incident affecting about 2 million customers. In a statement to the ASX, the company says the compromised data does not include bank account or credit card details. A former deputy chief medical officer says Australia is surrendering to organised crime. It comes amid warnings illegal tobacco is generating billions of dollars for organised crime. Dr. Nick Coatsworth has told the press club Australia needs to do more.
12: Even if we solve this problem, it's still going to be there for years or decades afterwards, which is what my colleague from University of Sydney, Ed Jekasothy, said in a Radio National interview earlier this year. So we are really faced with a troubling public policy problem.
11: The flag will be centre stage at the National Labor Conference tomorrow, with the AMWU calling for the Union Jack to be removed. The union has branded it a symbol of oppression. And the soccer world is in shock after former Socceroos captain Paul Wade revealed he's likely to have the terminal brain disease, CTE. Wade says doctors first suspected he had the condition in 2024.
0: D2E Gym. From Delacombe to Wenderee, you're never too far from a D2E.
11: A massive out for the Crows, with the defender Mark Keane withdrawing from tomorrow night's round 20 opener against Collingwood. Keane is struggling to shake off illness and will be replaced by Nick Murray. And Australia's Fox sisters Jess and Nomi have joined Kate Eckhart to win the gold medal in the kayak cross time trial at the Canoe Slalom World Championships. It's the second world title for the trio after they won the event in 2023. That's the latest news and sport.
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13: Cloudy with a very high chance of showers for the rest of today. Tomorrow it's looking partly cloudy, a high chance of showers and a top of 8 degrees. And then on Friday it'll be cloudy with a medium chance of showers and a top of 10.
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0: 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Good Charlotte. 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They play Inside 10 on Power FM.
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0: Good Charlotte. Dance floor anthem on Power FM. It is Chelsea with you here for your home run. Now, this morning on the Brekkie Show, Alex had some goodies to give away. Some tickets to go along and see the Spider-Man movie.
1: One of their powers is the ability to change size. The actor... Did someone say something?
2: Was that... Jess!
1: Oh, it's Jess! Jess, who do you think it is?
2: It's Ant-Man!
1: Yeah, it is! Amazing work, Jess and Logan. Which clue gave it away?
2: The animal.
1: Okay. Yeah, you were narrowing it down.
2: Yes.
1: Amazing work. Well, thank you so much for playing, Renee and Jet. Amazing work, Jess and Logan. Thank you so much. We'll be giving away another double pass to the new Spider-Man movie tomorrow.
0: Oh, that is exciting. Make sure you tune in for your chance to get your hands on that. I just love the excitement from Jess there. Jess. Very well done. Very well deserved. You can catch more of Alex tomorrow from 6. Stick around. Plenty on the way. Olivia Dean coming up. Josh for Woz as well after your weather on Power.
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10: Cloudy with a very high chance of showers for the rest of today. Tomorrow, it's looking partly cloudy with a high chance of showers, cooling down with a top of 8 degrees. And then on Friday, it's looking cloudy with a medium chance of showers and a top of 10. That's your Powercast thanks to McDonald's. And don't Macca's walk, Macca's run to the new Quarter Pounder Barbecue Bacon.
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0: Olivia Dean, Man I Need on Power FM. It is Chelsea with you here for your Wednesday as we creep towards the evening. We are like, if you round up the week, we're nearly at the end of it. We're getting there. To help us get even closer, I have some tunes on the way and Train has given me some instructions. Play that song, exactly what I'm going to do very shortly. Just have a little faith. And to help make the day feel like it's going even quicker, Jay Beebs is on the way. He's got a bit of speed about him. Speed Demon is coming up for you inside 15, so make sure you keep it locked on Bar FM.
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0: you Wednesday afternoon on Power FM. It is Chelsea with you here for your home run as we are creeping towards the evening. We're here, of course, thanks to our friends at Eason's Car Centre. 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Oh, what better tunes would you like to kick off your evening than a bit of G Flip, Ben on Fire? Maybe the Spice Girls to spice things up. Well, good for you. They are all on their way after your 5 o'clock news, sport and weather. 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
0: It's a drama-free run home on the Westgate Freeway. On the Ring Road, delays are bumper to bumper both ways, passing Boundary Road and the Deer Park Bypass. And the Deer Park Bypass is a heavy run at Ballarat bound from Mount Dermot Road through to Hopkins Road on the Western Freeway. And as expected, the Western Freeway is a spotless run both ways from Rockbank to Ballarat. AusAlert, Australia's new emergency messaging system, will send a test alert to compatible mobile devices around 2 p.m. on Monday, 27 July.
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11: Hi there, I'm Brett Mack with your local news first. There's been a massive blow to Ballarat's visitor economy today with the confirmation that music festival Spilt Milk is on the move. About 40,000 fans were expected at Vic Park in December. However, organisers say the event will now be staged in Geelong. No reason has been given for the move. There's already reports of accommodation cancellations in Ballarat. There'll be more train pain for Ballarat Line commuters from tomorrow, this time thanks to level crossing removal works at Melton. V-Line trains will not operate between Bacchus Marsh and Carolyn Springs, with a mix of express and stopping all stations, buses and coaches replacing them. The disruption will continue until Sunday. Ballarat athletes will gain easier access to elite training support through a new partnership between Federation University and the Victorian Institute of Sport. The agreement makes the university's Mount Helen campus the first preferred regional VIS training location outside Melbourne, reducing travel for athletes seeking high-performance facilities and services. Ballarat's Paralympic bronze medalist and world champion paracyclist Alana Forster, along with para-equestrian athlete Kelly Frost, are among those expected to benefit. The partnership was officially launched today. Updating sport, and a leading Ballarat-based horse trainer says location is largely the key when it comes to the success of Dowling Forest. There's now about 80 trainers based there, training 650 horses.
12: For a start, you're in a very good location. I know people complain about the cold and the wet and the lovely weather we have, but when you look at it, we can take horses to Adelaide quite easily. We can go to Sydney. We went there the other day.
11: Former Englishman Archie Alexander of Alexander Racing speaking there. That's the latest in your local news.
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13: Hello, I'm Makata Carr. Comments by Pauline Hanson on domestic violence have been called atrocious. The One Nation leader suggesting victims could simply leave an environment where they don't feel safe. The senator telling Tapped Media DV is a two-way street.
14: And if these women are getting abused by men out there, then don't put up with it.
13: Origin Energy says customer credit card and bank details haven't been stolen during a cyber attack. Origin says it's investigating the incident, and the Australian Cyber Security Centre and Federal Police have been notified. Rebel Wilson has had a defamation case against her dismissed. The Aussie actor was being sued by Charlotte McGuinness over a series of social media posts. A federal court judge ruling in Rebel's favour, finding Ms McGuinness had failed to establish that the matter had caused or was likely to cause harm. Thousands of Domino's workers could be entitled to compensation after being underpaid. The federal court has found the pizza giant misled franchisees by directing them to underpay thousands of drivers and in-store staff under an old employment agreement. This happened for more than 5 years, while key entitlements were also excluded. And Aussie cricketer David Warner has pleaded guilty to drink driving. The 39-year-old was pulled over in April and returned a 0.104 blood alcohol reading, more than double the legal limit, after he said he'd only had 3 glasses of wine. The admission could threaten his captaincy at the Sydney Thunder.
1: D2E Gym. From Dalacombe to Wendouree, you're never too far from a D2E.
13: The Dockers expect Shea Bolton to be right for Friday's derby after he missed the win over Port with a hand injury. While coach Justin Longmuir has told Seven, Jager O'Meara's ankle could see him sidelined for up to 4 weeks.
15: He won't need surgery on that ankle, but they still need a bit of time to get right.
13: And in the NRL, Broncos hooker Billy Walters is set to play his first game of the season this week against the Cowboys on Saturday, following a lengthy recovery from an ACL injury. That's the latest news and sport.
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0: Cloudy with a very high chance of showers for the rest of today. Tomorrow it's looking partly cloudy, a high chance of showers and a top of 8 degrees. And then on Friday it'll be cloudy with a medium chance of showers and a top of 10.
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0: Did you dance along to that one as well? I know I certainly did. It's the Spice Girls with Stuff on Power FM. Chelsea with you here on this Wednesday afternoon for your home run. And some career inspiration is coming to town in the form of the Ballarat Jobs and Training Expo. Geordie and the Power FM Street team are going to be down there at the Goods Shed Event Hall. That's this Friday. They'll be there 12 till 3 and the event's going to be open to the public from 2 till 5 as well. It's actually the region's largest employment and training event with employers, organisations, universities, training providers, all under the one roof. So there's opportunities for you to speak to career advisors and specialists, or you can even enjoy free demonstrations and seminars on the day as well. And it's also free to enter. How good is that? So if you haven't got plans this Friday, or maybe you're just looking for a little bit of inspiration in the career sense, the Ballarat Jobs and Training Expo is this Friday at the Goods Shed Event Hall. I know Geordie would love to see you there, and she's going to bring you all the action here, 12 till 3 as well. Stick around, plenty on the way. Zara Larsson coming up and one from Somba, Inside 10 on Power FM.
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0: Zara Larsson with Lush Life on Power FM. Chelsea hanging out with you for a Wednesday evening. Now, this morning on the Brekkie Show, Alex was talking about quirky things that people do, sort of original experiences, and Dan certainly has one.
1: Dan creates penny farthing bicycles out of his shed in Bacchus March, and he is selling them to people all across the world. It used to take him a week to make one, but now he's handmade more than 400 custom penny farthings, sending them out to... He started his business in 2012. This isn't new. He's been going for, you know, what's that, like 15 years. He sent them to Belgium, Nepal, Puerto Rico, Borneo, Israel. They've gone all around the world. Thinking of someone with a penny farthing in Nepal makes me laugh very hard, because of course there's a lot to Nepal, but in my head it's just someone riding up the side of Mount Everest going, oh, what a lovely day we're having.
0: That is exactly what I was picturing, Alex. You can catch more of Alex tomorrow morning from 6 a.m. I tell you what, I haven't really heard of people making classic bicycles apart from one of my favourite bands, Queen, who made the classic I Want to Ride My Bicycle, and they are in fact on the way. They're wanting to break free this time, not ride a bike. They're coming up for you in the next 10 minutes after your weather on Power.
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0: Cloudy with a very high chance of showers for the rest of today. Tomorrow, it's looking partly cloudy with a high chance of showers, cooling down with a top of 8 degrees. And then on Friday, it's looking cloudy with a medium chance of showers and a top of 10. That's your Powercast thanks to McDonald's. And don't Macca's walk, Macca's run to the new Quarter Pounder Barbecue Bacon.
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0: Queen telling us exactly what they want. They want to break free on Power FM. It is Chelsea with you here. We're on your home run for a Wednesday afternoon with plenty of tunes to get you through this home run. I don't need a camera to capture this moment. Take Ed Sheeran's camera, add Cyril, and absolutely elevate it. That's what they've done there. Olivia Rodrigo's on the way with a new one. It's called Stupid Song. It's far from stupid, that's for sure. And you could decide how much you like it as we play it in the next 15 minutes here on Power FM.
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3: On the Westgate Freeway, Ballarat bound traffic is starting to slow on stretches over the Westgate Bridge. On the Ring Road, delays remain bumper to bumper both ways, passing Boundary Road and the Deer Punk Bypass. On the Deer Punk Bypass, it's a heavy run at Ballarat bound from Mount Dermot Road through to Hopkins Road on the Western Freeway. Then on the freeway, it'll take you just under an hour for your drive home to Ballarat from Rockbank. 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
14: Hi, I'm Sally Pearson. With less than a week before the Comm Games, Aussie sprint star Tori Lewis has broken her own Australian 100-metre record again. The 21-year-old clocked a blistering 11.04 seconds at a meet in Slovakia, beating Olympic champ Elaine Thompson-Herah. Eels NRLW star Cassie Tohi-Hiku will miss two matches after taking the early guilty plea for a hip-drop tackle in the loss to the Titans on the weekend. And in water polo, Australia's Olympic silver medalist, the Stingers, face Italy tonight in the quarterfinals of the World Cup in Sydney.
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1: Hey, hi, hello. 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Hey, guess what? It is about time for me to get out of here, but Will and Woody are going to take you for the drive home. So you should stay if you want to hear them and if you want to dance, because not only is Miles Smith on the way with that one, but an iconic track from 2012, Justin Bieber and Nicki Minaj's Beauty and a Beat. That all plays for you. After your 6 o'clock news, sport and weather, I'm going to get out of here, but I'll be back with you tomorrow from 2. See you later.

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12: Hi there, I'm Brett Mack with your local news first. Tensions are apparently brewing inside the Allan government, with a senior minister accusing his party of not doing enough to tackle the perception of corruption within the state's construction sector. The Herald Sun reports that Anthony Carbines expressed his frustrations yesterday at Labor's annual caucus retreats in Ballarat. Another blow to the hip pocket is on the way, with parking fees in Ballarat set to jump by 20%. From August 1st, metered parking in the city centre will jump from $3 to $3.60 per hour. Your first hour will remain free. The updated pricing will apply to on-street metered parking and city centre car parks, with capped daily rates continuing at selected off-street locations. Ballarat's inaugural Pub Pie Challenge is being hailed as a great success. The industry working together to encourage foodies to try different pies in different venues. Local pub owner and AHA Victorian President David Kenny says 18 pubs came on board.
13: We just wanted people to try different pubs. We know everyone's got their favourite little local, but we want people to choose pubs when they decided that they want to go out to celebrate or just, you know, share time with friends and connect, and we think pubs are the best place to do that. So this was trying to encourage our customers to go to other pubs and enjoy the hospitality there too.
12: Updating sports, and there's a chance a supporter's bus may run this Saturday to the Miners' cutthroat NBL 1 South wildcard game. The 10th-placed women head to Diamond Valley with their season on the line. To get on the bus, you'll need to express an interest first. That's the latest in your local news.
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14: Hello, I'm Michaela Carr. Pauline Hanson has been slammed by all sides of politics for labelling domestic violence a two-way street. During a radio interview in Brisbane, she also suggested that victims should simply leave places if they feel unsafe. Labor MP Josh Burns has told the ABC the One Nation leader is out of line.
15: Well, it's not good enough that Pauline Hanson is somehow victim blaming. And while I obviously don't wish anyone to be a victim, Patricia, and no one deserves to be a victim of domestic violence, it is unacceptable in all of its forms.
14: Even WA's One Nation leader, Rod Caddies, has said Ms. Hanson's comments were probably different words that he would use. Donald Trump has admitted the US war with Iran has already cost his nation $37.5 billion. The US president is warning he's not yet finished with the conflict. The former Catholic Bishop of Broome has denied sex abuse charges against him on the first day of his trial in WA. The jury has also been told by Christopher Saunders' lawyers it shouldn't be affected by possible prejudice against the church. The soccer world is in shock after former Socceroos captain Paul Wade revealed he's likely to have the terminal brain disease, CTE. He says doctors first suspected he had the condition in 2024 after he was urged to undergo testing by his family. And Network 10 has announced its weekly news and current affairs program will be dropped to once a week. The 10 News Plus program has been on air since its debut in June last year. It will now move to Sunday nights.
0: D2E Gym. From Talacombe to Wenderee, you're never too far from a D2E.
14: Gold Coast is preparing to lose its star Ben King. The key forward is set to turn down a lucrative long-term extension and is instead set to nominate Hawthorn as his preferred club. And Brisbane is expected to make minimal changes ahead of this weekend's clash with North Queensland. Broncos veteran Corey Oates says it's been the best team they've had all year.
16: If they complete like they did on the weekend, they will win. They will go close winning because their roster is one of the best in the comp.
14: And that's the latest news and sport.
0: Fu Man Lu. 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
17: Cloudy with a very high chance of showers for the rest of today. Tomorrow it's looking partly cloudy, a high chance of showers and a top of 8 degrees. And then on Friday it'll be cloudy with a medium chance of showers and a top of 10.

0: afternoon, everyone. I hope you are having a wonderful drive home, Woodrow. We are, I am biased, is it not? We are, you are in very cold Australia. I am live from Corsica.
1: Yeah.
0: At the moment, only for a few more days, which is a bit sad. So I'm just going to rub that in your face for as long as I can.
2: It's a bit sad. Sorry. You're sad to be returning to all your friends here at work. Funny, off air, you've been saying that you're looking forward to seeing us. So where's the truth here, my friend? Where is it?
0: It's somewhere in the middle. I do miss you guys.
2: Okay.
0: But you know, I had a picnic on a pontoon in the Mediterranean with my daughter yesterday. You know, so it's hard.
2: Oh well, me and my daughter had a similar moment. We ate carrots hunched over a heater last night, which was kind of cool. So, you know, really similar kind of exotic experiences with our respective daughters.
0: It's all about the quality time, mate. It's not about how you spend it.
2: 100%. I know. I'd prefer to eat carrots in front of a heater than on a beautiful pontoon in Corsica in hot weather. I know that's where I'd want to be. Right there. Now, speaking of exotic experiences, though, Will, you, my friend, are kicking off your national tour very, very shortly. It's not next week.
0: Yep.
2: Not next week, guys, but the following week. We are traveling all over the country, going to your venues, your celebrations. And, Will, I am so excited to announce that we have locked in our first event on the national tour, and we will be talking to that person later in the show. Get excited. What's your
0: That's
2: number
0: not the
2: one?
0: Women's Wellness Night, is it?
2: No. No, mate, no. We'll just have to find out, Will. We'll just have to find out.
0: It is. It's the women's wellness
2: not,
0: night.
2: Not, it is. Not necessarily. Not necessarily.
0: Women 40 to 60 what? Wellness night.
2: Can't confirm or deny. It's happening later in the show. Right up next, though, Will, I need people to call who work in a cafe or who have worked in a cafe. Even better if you're a barista in a cafe. I need a question answered.
0: Is this about your coffee order?
2: It is to do with my coffee order, but like a lot of people have experienced what happened to me, and we just need someone who works in a cafe to answer the question. It's Will and Woody driving you home.

0: It's Will and Woody. Lizzie, who's going to be on your radio in about 10 minutes' time to talk about an interesting new venture that I think only she could be responsible for. Right now, though, Woods, you've asked people to call who work in cafes.
1: Yeah, specifically cafes. Double points if you're a barista. And that's because I want to talk about a moment that I know that every single person listening has definitely experienced. It happened to me a couple of days ago. Please don't tease me, but I went for my first bike ride since the birth of my second baby. I finally just a day cleared up and I could go for a big ride. It was great. And thank you.
0: It's not your first bike ride. You ride to work every day. What are you talking about, you ding dong?
1: First legit bike ride. Like first, like
0: what,
1: get out
0: what
1: and
0: qualifies as a legit. Is it just the Lycra? Do you need to put the first, do you need to put the shoes on?
1: It's the full Lycra.
0: Flip clops on.
1: It's the shoes and it's Lycra. It's getting to a destination. So it's like getting out in the bush, getting on the tracks, and just going as far as you can. I love it. It breathes life into me. But so first time that I've done it since the birth of the second baby. And when I got to the destination where I wanted to go, I saw a cafe and I was like, here we go. All I want is a little piece of chocolate cake and I want to enjoy a little piece of chocolate cake with a coffee. Because that's the dream when you're riding. So I go in there and the lady goes, ooh, she made that noise. As I walked into the cafe, she goes, ooh. And I was like, that's not a good noise. And then she said, ooh, what are you after? And I was like, I was just hoping to get a coffee and just a little slice of cake there. And she said, we can do the cake, but unfortunately we've turned the machine off.
0: Turn the machine off.
1: The amount of times that I have heard we've just turned the machine on. And in my head, I'm not a confrontational person, but in my head, I'm like, turn the machine back on. Like at the end of the day, here's the thing, and this is what I want to know from people who have worked
0: 20 cents
1: in
0: on a coffee.
1: Yeah, no, I fully get that, but I need to know from people who have worked in cafes. Is it actually
0: come during opening hours?
1: Is it the cafe was open? How was I able to get a cake? How was I able to get in the door? Yeah. The cafe was open. I was in there.
0: But you've got to shut it down. It takes a while to clean the machine.
1: So this is the question that I want to ask. And it sounds like you were a barista, so it sounds like you're fighting the fight early for the baristas.
0: Can I also just say that nothing gave me more joy than particularly if some flog walked in Lycra.
1: Full Lycra.
0: Like 3 or 4 o'clock in the afternoon. It's like, okay, can I just get a cheeky? And I'm like, no, mate, I'd love to help. But
1: so that's...
0: That's a lovely feeling. That's a lovely... As a 21-year-old tip rat... As someone, it was a lovely feeling.
1: That's what I think's going on. And that's why I want to ask people, Josie, you're a barista. Is it actually that hard to turn the machine back on? Or are you just doing it because you can't be bothered making me a coffee?
2: I don't know why the coffee machine's already off. So personally, I would just turn the machine back on unless, you know, it was going through a cleaning system. But if it hadn't been cleaned yet, then... I would just turn it back on. The only reasonable thing I could say on the barista's part is that it was being clean, but if it wasn't clean, yeah, I would just turn it on. And why is it off already? That's really confusing. I would have just turned it back on.
1: You sound like a great barista. You sound like a great barista, Josie. Definitely better than Will. Definitely better than Will over there who enjoys telling people.
0: It's the cleaning thing. So it takes a long time to, like, you put the blind baskets on and then you have to, like, recirculate the chemicals through the machine and coffee granules are everywhere and it's, like, a whole day's mess that you have to clean up and then you turn it off. It's a half-hour job to clean it up and turn it off. And then so to turn it back on again is, like, oh.
1: But surely you can surely just make one coffee and surely your machine's a little bit dirty. But, you know, you've got a little happy cyclist out there who's enjoying a coffee with a cake. We've got Chloe here, who is also a barista. How hard is it for you to turn the machine back on?
3: Well, it's similar kind of to what the person before me said. You do have to cycle chemicals through the machine, and if you turn it back on and have to make a customer a coffee after that, you can't really give them the first couple shots because it's still got chemical in it.
1: What if... Chloe. So next time someone says to me, because I'm sure this will happen to me again. I like to have a coffee in the afternoon. So if they say the machine's off, do you think it's reasonable for me then to say, give me a chemical shot?
3: You know what? I'm a coffee lover. So I've gone away from the barista scene now, but after working at cafe for 3 years, I understand the need to have that caffeine when you've walked into the coffee shop and it's open as well. So I honestly do think it's pretty reasonable to turn it back on. Maybe that's because I'm not a barista anymore, so I don't understand the pain quite as much.
0: Yeah.
3: But yeah, look,
0: It has a lot to do with how they look, though, doesn't it?
1: Thanks for the call, Chloe.
0: You know, because you kind of do make an exception at 3 o'clock in the afternoon if they come across as a nice guy.
1: I'm a lovely guy. I'm affable. I'm an affable guy.
0: That's the cyclist gear, man.
1: Yeah. She heard me coming a mile off because I was going clip clack click clack click clack. She hears that and she's like, close the doors. Click click click.
0: Hey,
1: click,
0: right
1: click,
0: up next, we're going to be finding out who cheat more, men or women.
4: Whoa,
0: been a study that's been done.
1: Whoa.
0: Yes. Whoa. Reading studies over here in Corsica, guys. That's where I'm spending my time.
1: There you are.
0: Just getting it done. You know, I love a study. This is a hot one.
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1: It is Will and Woody. Hope you have a wonderful drive home. The brilliant Lizzie, who is going to join us very shortly, and everyone's favourite phone alone, convince us you're in the car with somebody else, is coming up. But Woods, I want to talk a little bit about cheating, which is, you know, not a great topic, but interesting, fascinating. Mm-hmm. The question I've got for you, and we're going to come back to this shortly, is can you still be in the relationship post-cheating?
2: So short answer...
1: Have a little bit of a think about...
2: Oh, sorry.
1: Have a think about okay, that. I don't right. want your answer now.
2: All right,
1: no
2: fair
1: short
2: enough.
1: Answer.
2: Fair
1: Give
2: enough.
1: Me a longer one later.
2: Okay.
1: Now, the study that I was reading... You know, every now and then a sexologist or a psychologist comes out and they're like, oh, here are the facts, guys. Mm-hmm. So the big clickbait piece for this article was who cheats more, men or women?
2: Mm.
1: And he basically said it's pretty even, to be honest.
2: What how disappointing if you clicked on the story. Like, how flattening is that? Like,
1: well, no,
2: egg on your face if you clicked on it. Because you don't get an answer.
1: He came home also with something which was very, very predictable, I feel like.
2: Yeah.
1: You kind of would have known this anyway. Was that he was talking about how we cheat, men and women.
2: Ah, okay.
1: And he basically said women smart.
2: Yeah, like, it makes
1: and
2: sense.
1: And if they cheat, they go the whole hog. They go like, I'm keen on that person. I'm going to get it done. No one's going to have any idea.
2: Mm-hmm.
1: Like, they're very good at covering their tracks. Men, just idiots.
2: Men like, still can't get their heads around the iCloud and just all get done. It's just like, guys, the iCloud, it's shared. Stop doing it.
1: With your kids' iPad, guys. They wake up to the messages in the morning.
2: Yeah.
1: So they have, but men also, they're not as tactical about it. They'll just get drunk. They'll hook up. They won't often go the whole nine yards either. They'll just do something really stupid.
2: Yeah.
1: They'll
2: kiss
1: a colleague or whatever it is without actually, and then they won't cover it up at all. So none of that's surprising.
2: Yeah.
1: I think one of the most fascinating things about cheating, men and women wise, if you want to genderify the debate, is another study that I read a while ago, love cheating studies, where it's just very, very interesting, where they said that men prefer their partner to emotionally cheat on them.
2: Yep.
1: Whereas women prefer their partner to physically cheat on them.
2: Yeah.
1: As opposed to emotionally cheat on them.
2: Yeah.
1: And there was this fascinating bit about how, like, that's because... like in a very biological sense, women need a guy, like would mate with a man and then would require him for protection while she was pregnant and then in the infancy of their child. So she's like, I don't want you to emotionally cheat on me because that means you'd be attached to another partner and then you'd look after them rather than me.
2: Whoa.
1: And men similarly, in a biological sense, like a caveman sense, men would much prefer women to emotionally cheat rather than physically cheat, because physically cheat means that they get pregnant with somebody else.
2: So you're
1: actually procreating with them.
2: This is back like in caveman days, right? You're talking about
1: exactly.
2: This started in
1: exactly. Exactly. So it's huge. It's so intense on so many levels, this idea of cheating. And yet it's also so like hilariously, like so many things with us, just like a massive evolutionary hang up that we can't get over because it's so confronting for us. It's like 450 million years of evolution and we just can't get over it. But back to the question, Woods, can you still be in a relationship post cheating? Because my younger me says no, because the only time I remember I actually cheated with someone, I cheated on my girlfriend at the time when I was a lot younger, and then I broke up with her the next day because I was like, oh, I clearly don't want to be with her.
2: Uh-huh.
1: That was really dumb. Not fair to be with her anymore. Broke up with her.
2: Yeah.
1: But older me now, like with kids, like if Sem came to me and was like, hey, I've cheated on you, I'd be like, that sucks. Let's work this out.
2: Wow, that's the green, that's the green light, Sem, if you're listening. you're over there in Corsica. Man. Go and see a Corsican chap tonight. Sorry, Will, I'm just ducking to the local fish bar. Don't stay up.
1: My relationship. Don't look too much into it. The local fish bar. But is that the same for you? Because that's When I thought about it, that's exactly how I feel about it.
2: It's not, it's for me, it's if I'm putting myself in the world where Mims cheated on me, God, it's hard to go there mentally. I don't think it's so black and white
1: as to cover tracks, you'd have no idea.
2: This whole chat's terrified me. This whole chat's absolutely terrified me. No, I fully trust you, Mim, if you're listening. But I think if she cheated, it's not so obvious as can we stay together or will we break up? It's like this has now spawned a very serious conversation about where we think this relationship's at, and probably with the help of a third party, I dare say. So I don't think it's like you cheated on me, it's over. It's like, oh, you cheated on me. This relationship's a bit broken at the moment. Definitely.
1: You have to agree on that. I think we have to acknowledge, like, we've got a problem.
2: There's a problem. So let's try and figure it out. And I think, like, the sad thing about it is, like, in a way that's positive, they're like, I'm glad this has sparked the conversation, because otherwise we would have just continued going along in probably a broken relationship. So by you cheating, it's led us to these serious chats. But I think from those serious chats, there's a world where you can stay together. But I think also it's like, maybe you decide, oh, I think we should end things.
1: It's an indication of the fact that the writing's on the wall.
2: Yes.
1: But it's funny though, because I remember hearing Alain de Botton talk about this, and he was saying, like, a lot of people say that it's such a negative thing when, you know, in the past when you'd hear about parents that were fighting a lot and you'd hear this cliche, they're just staying together for the kids.
2: Yeah.
1: You know, they're just staying together for the kids.
2: Yeah.
1: He was like, I cannot think of a more honourable reason to stay with a person than for your kids. Like, if you can work it out between you.
2: I think kids feel it though as well. Like, I'm not necessarily for the right. If you're staying together just for the kids, trust me, the kids feel it. They know when you're not into it, and I think that would lead to potentially more intimacy issues later on. Jeez, we're getting deep on a Wednesday. My God.
1: Oh, mate, it's tough. I mean, Sam was down at the local fish shop last night, checking out with some Corsican fishermen. I just wanted to air it in a very indirect way. How would you deal with this situation, mate? My wife's been sleeping around Corsica for the last 2 weeks. It is deep. It's about to get very shallow because Lizzie Hu is going to be in the studio right up next. Love it. In a great way.
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0: Good afternoon, everyone. It is Will and Woody. I hope you're having a wonderful, wonderful drive home. We are very, very lucky to have Lizzie Hu back in the studio. Yay. Welcome back, Lizzie. Yeah, good. I was just about to say, Woody and I were both, we both had days off recently. You've been the fill-in. You've been the choice fill-in.
1: Yes, I have.
2: The go-to. You're the number one fill-in for this radio show, Lizzie. So congratulations.
1: Straight off.
0: Very much feels like you are, you're the first choice and very much, I don't know, it feels like we've got a bit of a thing going on. But our first question is. Who is the better radio host to work with?
2: I like that. Finally, because we've been arguing a lot about that behind your back, Lizzie.
1: Oh, really?
2: Kind of like pitching our wares. Like, I think me and Lizzie's chemistry was way better. Like, a lot of that stuff going on.
1: The chemistry? Well, I don't think I
0: didn't say chemistry.
1: That.
0: I didn't use the C word. I mean, that's all you, Woody. But
2: work chemistry. Not romantic chemistry.
0: Who was the better person to work with?
1: From my POV,
0: Yeah.
2: I think what I can say though is that we literally just had this conversation before. We were talking about have we got the details for what you're here to promote?
1: Yeah.
2: And I was kind of rifling through bits of paper.
1: Oh,
2: and then Lizzie, you said, "Oh, Will's got it. Geez, we did miss you, Will. We missed that."
1: I think we have worked out that we need Will.
2: Yes.
0: Direction.
1: We're the kinds of people that need a will. So I'll say
0: you need
1: will.
0: A will in your life.
1: I need a will.
0: I think good answer. Will. Well done. Yeah. I think it had to be said. I just think that for myself.
1: He fished it out of us. He got it.
0: That was actually like the question that unlocks the rest of the interview because we wouldn't have continued otherwise. Now, let's talk about a cool and very surprising thing that you're doing, can I just say?
1: Surprising? Why?
0: A one-day event on Tuesday, the 28th of July, 362 Little Collins Street, Melbourne, in collaboration with CP Authentic Asia. You're doing a pop-up restaurant?
1: It's like a pop-up restaurant. I'll be there. I'll be serving food. So
2: just to confirm, Lizzie, because Liv came to me and said that Lizzie Hu wants to come in and talk about this pop-up restaurant. Mm. And I was like, ooh, times are tough. She's doing a five-minute stand-up spot like in a noodle store. So this is completely away from stand up.
1: I am food. You I am food.
2: So is this
1: food
2: just,
1: and beverage.
2: Is this just a big move into the food industry?
1: I love food.
2: Okay.
1: I'm a big and I hate the term, but I'm gonna use it, foodie. I hate that word.
2: Okay.
1: But it's exactly who I am.
2: Okay.
1: So I love food and particularly noodles, big noodles fan.
2: Okay, so are you making the noodles at this one-day
1: I'll
2: event?
1: I'll have a hand in preparing the noodles.
2: Okay.
1: I was like, no, you're not, mate. I'll put on an apron.
2: Okay, so what's
0: the
2: secret?
0: Do you have a history? Off mic, Lizzie, you were having a swipe at the recently deceased Anthony Bourdain.
1: Okay, I'm changing my mind about who I like better. Okay, yes.
0: But that made me think that you actually have like a history in the hospo industry.
1: I did so much hospo in uni and I worked in coffee shops, I worked in nightclubs, I worked in bars and like really quite fancy ones. When I went overseas, I worked in restaurants, I was getting tips and stuff like that. I think I worked in
0: tips.
2: What's the way to get a tip, Lizzie? If you're really working for a tip, what's the secret?
1: No harm with a little flirting. I will say that.
2: Okay. All right. So Will's just ordered the spaghetti bolognese. He's asked you for your choice in wine to pair with the spaghetti bolognese.
1: Flirt
2: with Will, Lizzie.
1: Oh, have you? Excuse me, gentlemen. Excuse me.
0: Wow, did you?
1: Excuse me, senor. Can I interest you in the Sangiovese? It has a great depth, just like you. It has a great depth, just like you.
0: Wow.

0: being over there at that age?
1: I was, I just finished uni. I'd done like a year in Canada and traveling and stuff like that. Mm-hmm. And then I was like, all right, now it's time for my career.
2: Oh, yeah.
1: And I am going to move to London.
2: Yes.
1: And I studied advertising at uni and I was like, I'm going to make it in the advertising industry.
2: Hell yeah.
1: I put my name and like my CV at all these HR recruitment places. And they were pretty much all just like, well, you have zero experience. Yeah. They're like, you're really going to have to start from the bottom. And when I say the bottom, I was like, stuffing envelopes.
2: I did reception.
1: I did reception at an advertising agency for ages.
2: Whoa.
1: I ended up getting a internship.
2: Okay, here
1: total,
2: we go.
1: Total nepotism, though, from my auntie's godson.
2: Yeah. We've got a photo here, Lizzie, of you.
1: Yes.
2: This is really interesting stuff. So you, it looks like one of the dirtiest doonas I've ever seen in my life. Is it a Simpsons-inspired pillow? And
1: I don't know.
2: You're also wearing like a Nepalese beanie in bed.
1: Because it was so cold and we didn't have any heating. I shared a room with my friend. I was so poor. We shared a room. Our housemates were these two Italian guys. One, what was his name? Luca. He had an obsession with Celine Dion. He was so Celine Dion obsessed.
2: I love Luca.
1: So every Saturday morning, we would just wake up to Luca with his laptop open singing Celine Dion. And then the other Italian guy, Giovanni, he was a part-time hash dealer. So we would have all these people.
2: What a combo.
1: What a combo. Because he's two Italians.
2: When did stand-up start then?
1: Well, I did.
2: It in marketing in London.
1: Yeah, came back to Australia and I got jobs in like editorial magazines for some reason. And I worked in that for ages. Eventually got into stand-up when I was so sick of my like marketing job. I was so bored. I was so bored. And I just was like, I need to do something creative. And I went and I was seeing the psychologist and she was like, you need to like just start experimenting, do whatever. And I just was doing all these courses at Sydney Community College.
2: Oh, yeah.
1: And I did millinery. I did sewing.
2: Hell yeah.
1: And then I got a...
2: Hell yeah, you did.
1: I was really killing it. and then I got an email that was like, try stand-up comedy. Or the other course, Introduction to Small Talk.
2: Ooh,
1: at Sydney Community College.
2: Okay. Wow.
1: And I wanted to do Introduction to Small Talk, but it was booked out.
2: Sliding doors moment.
1: Sliding doors moment. And so I did the stand-up comedy one, and at the end he did like a friends and family show, and I really enjoyed it. And I thought, oh, okay, this could be a bit of fun. So I just used to do it as a hobby outside of work.
3: Are you kidding?
2: Well,
3: that's
2: amazing.
3: So cool, Lizzie. Yeah. Well, your small talk's shit, but you're an amazing comedian.
1: I know. My small talk is really still terrible.
2: Maybe re-enroll to that course. It's not too late.
1: No,
2: it's not too late.
1: I'm straight to deep talk. I'm a deep talk girl.
3: You're a fascinating cat, Lizzie. I also found out that you'd got a tennis podcast called Pod Labor Arena with Mike Goldstein. I mean, I don't really know.
2: You a tennis
3: where
2: fan? Like, are you? Do you
1: I
2: know
1: am now.
2: A lot about?
1: I played tennis as a kid, now I'm talking about it every week.
3: Well, most importantly,
1: listen to
3: most
1: it.
3: Importantly, you can get the tennis jack or you can get the noodles.
1: Importantly.
2: Yes.
3: Yeah. So Tuesday, the 28th of July, which is next Tuesday
1: in Melbourne
3: at Little Collins.
1: Yes.
3: 362 Little Collins Street in Melbourne, and in collaboration with CP Authentic Asia. And go get some noodles on Lizzie Hu.
2: And she will be flirting with you to try and get tips as
1: well. I will. If I give you a wink, it's a good sign.
3: Jesus. Thanks, Lizzie. Bye. It's Will and Woody.
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0: It is Will and Woody.
1: I hope you're having a wonderful drive home. The quiz is just around the corner, and all the details of the DJ Will tour very, very shortly.
2: So, very special edition of Phone Alone. It's the dog edition. And that is because Barnaby Joyce was doing an interview with Sarah Ferguson, and I'm about to play some audio of it. But effectively, he claims that he keeps getting interrupted by a dog. But as you'll hear from the audio, it just doesn't sound like there's a dog there.
3: Are you really comfortable with where she is taking you?
4: I think... Sit down! Sorry. Jesus. It's a dog. I think that it's incredibly important.
2: There's no dog there. There's no dog.
4: Sit down!
2: I think he was just using it as a way to get out of a hard question, right? So he's been a poor player because right now, can you guys be better than Barnaby Joyce at convincing Will and I that you are in the car with a dog?
5: Will and Woody's Phone Alone.
2: Okay, so convince us you're in a car with a dog. We decide, is there a dog actually there or are you just doing a fake dog? Andrew, you've got a dog in your car.
6: I do. How you going?
2: Good, mate. We're good. What's the breed of the dog?
6: He's a big Roddy. He's about 3 years old.
2: Big Roddy. What's his name?
6: His name's Jack.
2: Jacko. Okay. If you can try and get a bark out of Jack.
6: Hey, Jack. Speak. Speak. Good boy, Jack. Come on, Jack. Good boy, Jack. Good boy. Oh. Is that enough? Do you want me to get him to do some more?
2: Oh, I enjoyed the panting as well. That was really good. Okay, Will, I don't know how well you heard that, but this is, I'm going to break it down, okay? Brilliant bark from the get-go here. We've got a player and I love it.
1: Great bark.
2: Now, I think there was also a little bit of talk over there to the point where I was like, there's definitely two beings there because the bark and the pat was going over Andrew's voice. But I think Andrew and his mate are sitting in a car and it's his mate, a human mate called Jack, who is doing a dog bark. Do you agree with me?
1: Yeah, that was my thought as well.
2: Yeah.
1: It did sound a lot like a Rottweiler. Like, it was a very deep bark. I think if it had have just been the bark, I might have bought it. But I'm wondering if the pant...
2: It's too much.
1: ...was gilding the lily.
2: Yeah, it was too much.
1: So to speak.
2: Andrew, we think you're in the car with another human who is doing a dog bark.
6: Yeah, you're correct. That's my mate, Jake.
2: Yeah, go on, Jake. He got you.
1: Great dog, Jake.
2: He got you.
1: Great dog, Jake. Beautiful.
2: Perfect barking.
1: Give the boys some tickets, Woods. Give the boys some tickets.
2: Yeah, all right. No tickets, but boys, $100 voucher to Red Rooster. Congratulations. That's all yours. Yes. Eat like a couple of dogs that you are. $10 whole roast chickens, Monday to Wednesday, only at Red Rooster. Jake, if you can do a chicken, take us to traffic and ads with some chicken.
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2: 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G'day, Kinta.
3: Hi, how are you going?
2: I'm outstanding, Kinta, and you, my friend, are playing the quiz today.
3: Oh, very excited, very scared though.
2: Okay, it's a scary quiz. It can be a scary quiz. Use the fear. I don't know how that will
3: Absolutely.
2: Help you, but use that fear. There's 30 seconds on the clock, Kinta. Got to get 10 questions right. You can pass. Have to take your first answer. Are you good to go, Kinta?
3: Yes.
2: Quick one from me. Do you know who Louis Tomlinson is?
3: Absolutely, I do.
2: Great. Pocket that. Okay, ready to go?
3: Yes.
2: Okay, what's 5 times 5?
3: 25.
2: Name a Louis Tomlinson song.
3: Palaces.
2: What country is famous for baguettes, cheese and wine?
3: France.
2: How many hands do you need to clap?
3: 2.
2: Name a fruit you peel.
3: Banana.
2: What side of the road do we drive on?
3: Left.
2: Give me 2 things in the bathroom starting with T.
3: Toothbrush and teeth aligners.
2: When was the last time you got locked out of your house?
3: Today.
2: Popcorn ingredient.
3: Butter.
2: Oh, Kinta!
4: You lose.
2: Kinta, you were 1 question off, Kinta. You were question off. I'm so sorry. But the good news, Kinta, is that you, my friend, are going to see Louis Tomlinson live.
3: So excited.
2: During this October in Melbourne, Sydney and Brisbane, Louis Tomlinson with his How Did We Get Here live shows. Grab your tickets now from untitledgroup.com.au. Kinta.
5: I also love Palaces. Hell of a tune.
2: Yeah,
3: a banger.
2: Absolute banger. Absolute banger. Do you know who else does bangers, Kinta?
3: Who?
2: DJ Will. And I'm sure you're across this, but his national tour kicks off not next week, but the following week. And Will, right up next, we are locking in the first stop on the national tour. I'm really happy with it. We start with a bang. We're going to be talking to them up next. So stay with us on Will and Woody.

0: It is Will and Woody. Hope you're having a wonderful drive home, Woods.
1: Oh, DJ Will's national tour kicks off August 3.
2: Will's national DJ tour.
1: 95% sure, August 3. I do want to say that. We are still just putting together the final.
0: Don't figure out of nowhere.
1: No, we're hoping for it to kick off August 3rd. Now, Wilbur, I'm so excited to announce that. I mean, before I get into this, I do want to remind everyone, you are an extraordinary DJ. No one can read a dance floor.
0: Thanks, mate.
1: Like my
0: that.
1: Friend, yep. DJ Will. If the vibes are down, he'll put on a bit of Bieber, bring the mood down. If he feels like the people need to dance, he puts on the Scissor Sisters. He's extraordinary. He's amazing at what he does. And finally, he's got his first ever DJ national tour. And Wilbur, I know we've been hearing a lot of registrations. So many people are calling, trying to lock you in for their celebration, for their moments in their life. But look, at the end of the day, we have to choose. And I am so excited to lock in our first stop on your first ever national tour.
0: Jeez, okay, I'm a bit nervous about this.
1: DJ Will, do you remember Lisa?
3: Health and wellness, like a mindful for all single women that are coming. It's at a hotel, so good venue for a DJ. Then we need some music. So we're going to have a mind coach, mentor, life coach talking about all good things. Music. We need music.
1: Yes, you bloody do, Lisa. And I'm excited to announce that we have the organizer of the Wellness Day at the hotel that you will be DJing at. Her name is Serena. Serena, welcome to the show.
4: Hi, guys. Thanks for having me.
1: No worries at all, Serena. Just wanted to tell you personally how excited we are to have you as the number one stop on Will's inaugural national DJ tour. How are you feeling about it?
4: Wow. I feel very excited and very grateful that we are the number one choice, the first choice.
1: Absolutely.
4: Go us.
1: It just feels like your event was bringing the exact right vibe there, Serena. So we will be there. We will be there. I know there's so many single women between the ages of 40 and 60, which is great.
4: Yep.
1: And we're just gonna elevate things, Serena. It's gonna be loud. It's gonna be moving. I mean, I hope the hotel has got some support systems because we will bring that goddamn hotel down.
4: I love it. So I just want to check in with you guys, though, because ours is a mindfulness, wellness evening for women only in Richmond. That's what we're hoping it to be. So is that going to work? Like, are we going to be able to do a mindfulness reflection and meaningful connection with a DJ vibe? I don't know. Is that aligning with my clientele?
1: I think it absolutely does.
0: When the music in the evening, Serena, is probably a good question. Because, like, is it during, I mean, if you're doing, like, a meditation connection, like, do you want some ambient
4: stuff? We're going to need some chimes. We're going to need some bowls, maybe. Like, we could do a Coachella meditation vibe. I mean, we can certainly bring the beats and it could be a, it could be a fast meditation. I don't know. What do you think? Do you think this is aligning
0: like a bit of a
4: for
0: dance?
4: Us? Yeah. I don't want to ruin the DJ inaugural launch by having everyone home in the background.
1: What?
0: Look, I think that's a flag personally. And
1: hang on.
0: It was a flag from me from the outset with all of this.
1: Serena.
0: Maybe me DJing at a wellness retreat for women.
1: I hate to pull the manager card here, but you came to us, Serena. What the hell's going on here?
4: I know. Well, one of my very beautiful subscribers has obviously tipped you guys in. And look, we had a singles event last month with 156 people. And that's when we needed you. We needed you for the vibes for that one. I don't know if this one's aligning with what we're trying to do, and I don't want to stop it, but I don't know.
1: Serena, we've had thousands of registrations. Just rip the Band-Aid off. Let's just talk straight to each other. Do you want DJ Will or do you not want DJ Will?
4: Oh, I want DJ Will, but I want him at our next singles event, maybe not at our mindfulness connection.
1: That is too bad, Serena. Once you say no to DJ Will, don't come back. I'm sorry.
4: I hate saying no. I'm not a no girl, but I think I've got to say no.
1: Serena, I'm disappointed, but I totally, this is a bit embarrassing. I totally get it.
0: Let's just have
1: Serena. Serena, thanks.
0: You just get rejected.
1: Thank you. Thanks for the call, Serena. Thanks so much for coming on the radio show. And thank you, producers, for asking the questions of her before she came live on air. That's great. So, look, that's a bit embarrassing. I'm going to be honest, Will. I was under the impression that was going to be.
0: That's why I've laughed during this whole bit. Because you actually look like shit now.
1: That is egg
0: I
1: on
0: know
1: my
0: the
1: face.
0: Joke's meant to be on me.
1: That is egg on my face.
0: She was literally just like,
1: Yeah.
0: This is not gonna work.
1: Yeah, that is. And I just love our production team. If I can just get a quick word from outside, why did you put her on air to make me look like an idiot? I look like the worst manager ever.
5: That's awesome.
1: Did you know? Did you know she was going to reject me?
5: Another thing, mate.
1: That is. Well, we're having a chat after the show. Right.
0: That is really great. So great.
1: Now.
0: The big launch. And she said no.
1: Yeah. Yeah. No. That is pretty poor form from me.
0: It's not me, but it's you.
1: Nah, I get it. Fully get it. Here's the situation, Australia. I just want to open the sleeves here. I just want to be really open with everyone and my client. So we're definitely a venue short. So I thought we were booked out.
0: You were like thousands of regos.
1: We did have thousands of regos, but just at the wrong times. There were heaps for like later in the year. To be fair, I'm going to put my hand up. I never actually said the date as to when we were doing the national tour. So many of them fell outside of it. So I'm going to be really specific, Australia. And like this is your last chance to get DJ Will.
0: This sounds desperate.
1: It does a bit.
0: I'm sorry.
1: This is my bad. This is not you, mate. Do not take this as a reflection on your ability on the decks, my friend. This is my bad. But Australia, now listen carefully. If you've got something between August 3rd and August 8th, call now. It doesn't have to be a party. We're getting heaps of party requests. Parties are on the weekend. We don't work on weekends. I'm super busy on the weekend.
0: I'm happy for it to be a party.
1: Yeah, well, you're not making the decisions here, mate. I want to hear about stuff Monday to Friday. And you know what? The more left of center, the better. Like, just if you've got a staff meeting that you think's going to be a bit flat, DJ Will be there. Have you got a book club on a Wednesday night? DJ Will's going to be there. I'd love to DJ Awake. I think you could bring the vibe at Awake. So if that's you, between August 3rd and August 8th, we don't like weekends. I'd rather not go before 11 a.m. This is worth being specific.
0: Oh, geez.
1: And I don't necessarily want to be later than 9 because I like being in bed at 8:30. That's just the manager talking, not Will. He parties. Trust me, Will parties. Not his manager. He likes to be in bed at 8:30. If that's you, I am being serious. Like we are now, well, it's hard to say in front of my client, but desperate times. August 3rd to August 8th.
0: We're taking the calls now. We're doing this now.
1: Yeah, we're doing this now. And
0: What have you been doing?
1: There's so much stuff, mate. There's just so that you don't understand. You don't get it. Business. It's hard. It's Will and Woody driving you.
2: 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It's Will and Woody. On 103.1 Power FM.

0: a saying, where there's a Will, there's a Woody. Hang on, I don't think I got that quite right. Will and Woody.
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0: It's Will and Woody. Hope you're having a wonderful drive home. Woods, this is desperate. I'm going to be honest. This is just when I thought that you couldn't be a worse manager. We got rejected live on air. Not four minutes ago. Our opening gig on the DJ Will national tour.
1: Yeah,
0: That was painful.
1: It's been a bad day. It's been a bad day for me. There's no doubt about it. But what does this DJ manager do when he falls off the horse?
0: Books another gig.
1: Bloody oath he does. Will's national DJ tour. I'm going to put my hand up. As a manager, I think organisational skills is probably where I fall down. I wasn't actually telling people when the national tour was happening. So we've had so many requests for events that are just happening. Like, people were calling us about things that are happening in 2028. That's not when it's happening. It's happening between August 3rd and August 8th. So, like, now I will lock something in. We are going to lock something in right now. If you can sit in that little window there, preferably for me, I don't want it to be before 11 a.m. or after 9 p.m. So if we can work around that, that'd be nice. Georgia, extraordinary opportunity for you. This could be the first event on DJ Will's first ever national tour. What event have you got?
2: So I have my Works monthly celebration day morning tea. We'd love to have Will and Woody there to DJ.
1: Here we go. So morning tea.
0: Morning tea.
2: Yes. So it's a 10 a.m. start. I'm not sure if that's too early, but we could, I'm sure we could maybe shift it an hour if needed.
1: That does break my not before 11 a.m. rule. But I tell you what, Will can definitely bring a vibe to a morning tea. There's no doubt about that. And sounds like there could potentially be a little bit of finger food for the manager, which is also
2: 100%. We'll have some cake, donuts there, coffee. Yes.
1: Truth almighty, Georgia. Hold the line for us, Georgia. We've got lots of calls coming through. Let's go to Blake here.
0: Morning tea.
1: Sexy. Definitely sexy.
0: No, it's not.
1: Yeah, mate.
0: It's not.
1: You think about it, though. When other DJs...
0: Staff morning tea.
1: Yeah. So that's you know, their focus is going to be there, isn't it?
0: It's debilitating.
1: I don't think it's debilitating, mate. I think it's you desperate. Effectively saying...
0: This is desperate.
1: You're so good at...
0: We sound desperate.
1: Not we. Maybe just you. No, I just think you're such a good DJ that, you know, it's easy to DJ in a nightclub. People are already dancing. How hard is that? Whereas a really, like, stale staff meeting, morning tea, really difficult to get those people moving. But you know who can? You know who can? You know the answer to that question. DJ Will.
0: Let's go to Blake.
1: Okay. Blake, you also have an event that sits between August 3rd and August 8th that you would like DJ Will to attend.
3: Yes, I do. I heard you guys need some people, and every Wednesday we have a karaoke night at our local pub. But beforehand, we have a group of, say, 10, give or take, people pre-drinking beforehand. We could do pre-drinks. With the DJ for that.
0: I'm not DJing.
1: Pre-drinks?
0: 10-person pre-drinks. I'm not DJing.
1: I'm interested in that, Blake. I'm obviously interested in that. I think Will could get you in
0: Blake
1: the mood.
0: Going to the pub an hour early with his mates. I'm not DJing at that.
1: No, you're not
0: it's
1: doing
0: not even an event.
1: Just to confirm, you're
0: it's not
1: doing
0: an event.
1: You're not doing the pub. Just to confirm, he said pre-drinks.
0: Oh,
1: we'd have
0: so I'm not going to Blake's backyard,
1: guys.
0: DJ for his mates.
1: I'm not
0: before they go to the pub trivia.
1: I think it's a great request.
0: That is the worst gig I've ever heard.
1: I think all these offers are great. Let's keep them coming, Australia. We are going to have to lock one in. If you've got an event between August 3rd and August 8th that you want DJ Will to kick off his national tour with, call now or forever hold your peace, Australia. It's Will and Woody.
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1: We are talking about your first ever DJ National Tour, which kicks off August 3rd. That's the week we're doing it all around the country. Look, egg on my face before. We were trying to lock in our first event. Genuine stitch up from the producers. They said they no longer required our services, which was a pretty horrific moment on air, if I'm being honest.
0: Yes, deep burn.
1: I hope your confidence is still up there, man, because it says nothing about your DJing at all. I'll put my hand up and say it was my fault. So we do have to lock in another event to kick off the national tour. We've got Catherine here. Catherine, what is the event that you would like DJ Will to DJ at?
2: All right. So DJ Will needs to come to our hump day lunch day. It's at 2 o'clock and it's on Wednesday the 5th of August.
1: Bang, that's perfect timing. What happens at a hump day lunch day?
2: Well, it's usually a little bit boring, and I'm trying to get a bit of street cred at work at the moment. It's also my birthday, and I like to do something pretty special for my workmates. Okay. So this would, the couple of them are here with me at the moment.
1: Ad,
0: how many people are we talking, Catherine?
2: We're talking 50 to 60.
1: That's good numbers, and I heard the vibe behind you. Where do you work, Catherine?
2: I work in a demolition company, so it's a pretty cool area, and you guys would get some pretty cool vibes from there.
1: Cool, like so
2: noise control is not an issue for us.
1: We could blow up a building and then play some tunes. The team love it. All right, Catherine, hold the line. That sounds like fun. Let's go to Kelly here now. Kelly, you've got an event that you want Will to DJ at.
3: We do. Now, you said you were desperate, so it's Friday.
1: Well, let's not throw around desperate, Kelly, but yes, we do need to lock something in. What have you got?
0: He's desperate.
3: Friday the 7th, 3 p.m, we've got a toolbox meeting that we need you guys to rock.
1: Did you say toolbox meeting?
3: Yes.
1: What is a toolbox meeting?
3: We've got a pest control business and all the boys come back and... You said you were desperate. Come on, guys.
0: Not DJing at pest control. Not DJing at pest control.
1: All the crew
0: Kelly,
1: do their jobs.
0: Kelly, I appreciate it.
1: And then you come together. I don't know. Kelly. It could be a bit of fun.
0: She sounds lovely, Kelly.
1: Very funny. Mimi.
0: I've got to have some integrity here, Woods. You're lucky I'm sticking to this. The fact that you haven't organised this, it's taken you 2 weeks.
1: It's my bad.
0: Your big reveal 10 minutes ago.
1: Sorry.
0: We got rejected.
1: A lot of moving parts, mate. There's just so many moving parts. But listen, you can trust me. All right, I've made one mistake. Give me another chance. We've got Mimi here. Mimi, you've got an event.
4: Yes, I do. We have a Ninja Warrior competition coming up in 2 weeks.
1: I don't know, Mimi, if this is a deliberate slap in the face to Will and I. We used to work on the TV show Ninja Warrior. We were in the Splash Zone.
4: Yes.
1: I think we were really good. It's recently been rebooted on 10. Only difference is Will and I are not coming back.
4: No.
1: So, I personally might have
0: DJing. We can give you Georgie Tunney's number. We can give you Georgie Tunney or Bo Ryan's number. They might be able to come down, Mimi.
4: I don't know. Okay. So, our event is kids open from 6 years old to up. Beautiful. So, I'm 45 and I'm still competing.
1: Oh, that's great.
0: Good for you.
1: Yes. Mim, that is great.
0: Good
1: and that's
0: for you.
1: No, honestly.
0: It's a wonderful competition, Ninja Warrior. And if we were still getting paid to be in the Splash Zone, which was a highlight of my career, Woods.
1: Oh, no doubt.
0: I would 100% DJ that event. But
1: yes.
0: I feel like there's probably a bit of a conflict of interest there.
1: It's too soon, Mimi. It just hurts us too much to be associated with Ninja Warrior because we've been dumped unceremoniously from that show. So I think, correct me if I'm wrong, Will.
0: Did Channel 10 plant Mimi in the core bank?
1: Who knows? It feels that way, doesn't it?
0: We're not doing the show anymore.
1: Feels that way. That was their way of letting us know. Catherine, you there?
2: I am. Hello.
1: Remind us. Where do you want Will to DJ? Because there's a tone in your voice which makes me feel like you've got the right energy to receive DJ Will.
2: Absolutely. I need something to really kick off the site on my birthday. Okay. And I know you guys are going to love coming to the venue.
5: And the people who's there are going to be absolutely awesome.
1: There's a, listen to that guy.
5: We want a bit of fun, man. John, you're in. We're in.
1: He wants to party. So, Catherine, just a reminder, this is a work meeting. It's your birthday and you're running the work meeting?
2: I do. I do run it every Wednesday.
1: And remind us where you work.
2: I work in a demolition company in Melbourne.
1: I tell you what, if we can blow some stuff up while Will is DJing, I mean, personally, I think that's the kind of thing that goes viral and puts a national DJ on the map. Catherine, we're coming to your work meeting.
2: Yes!
1: Lock it in.
5: Lock it in.
1: Bloody oath, lock it in. Put your heart heads on, Australia, because DJ Will is going to be on a demolition site bringing the beats and bringing down buildings. That's exciting. Another location locked in tomorrow, I think. I think it's just great to have one locked in, though. That's huge.
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1: Will and Woody driving you home. Woodrow, we're going to get out of here, guys. Before we do, though, it is the post-show meeting. Just a few post-show notes. Everyone, a little bit of feedback from everyone. A little bit of feedback from me to you.
2: Oh, please. I feel like
1: you get some great audio lined up in and around Barnaby Joyce that you didn't get to play. The producers worked hard to get that. And they said, Woody, we've got the audio for you. I didn't hear it.
2: Yeah, and it's really funny audio. But the great news is we've got time. So
1: I want to play it now.
2: An hour ago, we were talking about the fact that Barnaby Joyce did an interview with Sarah Ferguson and he was blaming a mysterious dog in the background. But if you listen to this audio, there's no dog here.
3: Are you really comfortable with where she is taking you?
4: I think... Sit down! Sorry. It's a dog. I think that it's incredibly important.
2: We didn't edit that. Like, there's clearly no bark there. I think he was just trying to avoid the question. But
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2: The update is that Barnaby has addressed the fact that people are saying there's no dog there, brother. Here's what he said.
5: You couldn't hear it, but she was right underneath my feet, underneath the deck, just barking. Not sort of like Quali Woof Woof, continual like, wah, wah, wah, wah, wah, wah, wah. And I couldn't hear Sarah Ferguson, which is not a great loss. Couldn't hear the questions. I'm sort of winging it. Sarah Ferguson's getting a fair run-up and giving me some media chin music. I'm not on the balls of my toes. I'm not playing the good shots. And then I'm getting really angry. And then I verbally assaulted the dog, which I'm incredibly sorry for.
2: Go one more. Go the bark one more time.
1: So much going on.
2: He's an intense guy, isn't he?
1: Not on the balls of my toes.
2: He's an intense guy.
1: What is he talking about?
2: Who knows? Who knows?
1: All right, guys. We're going to get out of here as well. We'll see you later. Hope you have fun. See you tomorrow.
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0: this July, Alex and Crystal are hitting the road for the Power FM Pie Run. 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

0: just in, Alex and Crystal are on the hunt for Ballarat's next big broadcasting star. 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
1: And I found something very funny in there that I think you'll like. 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
1: And all of them were like, oh, it's your 40th birthday. 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All that kind of stuff. About 5 to 6 a bit in a box. And these are new, by the way. 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Was 100.
2: Oh, wow. 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
1: And they have, like 5 or 6 of them. 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

0: ever wanted to know what your favourite song sung by chickens would sound like? 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

0: Morning, Woody. Hope you're having a great drive home. You're either up early or up late. Either way, welcome aboard. Great to have you here.
1: Bloody oath.
0: Tune in at a good time because these are, probably the best bits of the show, I would say.
1: 100%. They're going to keep you up. You're obviously trying to stay awake if you're with us right now.
0: Might be trying to fall asleep.

0: sleep? It's Will and Woody keeping you up.
1: Woods, you've asked people to call who work in cafes.
2: Yeah, specifically cafes. Double points if you're a barista on 131065. And that's because I want to talk about a moment that I know that every single person listening has definitely experienced. It happened to me a couple of days ago. Please don't tease me, but I went for my first bike ride since the birth of my second baby. I finally just a day cleared up and I could go for a big ride. It was great. And thank you.
1: It's not your first bike ride. You ride to work every day. What are you talking about, you ding dong?
2: First legit bike ride. Like first, like
1: what,
2: get out
1: what
2: and
1: qualifies as a legit. Is it just the lycra? Do you need to put the shoes on?
2: It's the full lycra.
1: Flip clops on.
2: It's the shoes and it's lycra. It's getting to a destination. So it's like getting out in the bush, getting on the tracks, and just going as far as you can. I love it. It breathes life into me. But so first time that I've done it since the birth of the second baby. And when I got to the destination where I wanted to go, I saw a cafe and I was like, here we go. All I want is a little piece of chocolate cake and I want to enjoy a little piece of chocolate cake with a coffee. Because that's the dream when you're riding. So I go in there and the lady goes, ooh, she made that noise. As I walked into the cafe, she goes, ooh. And I was like, that's not a good noise. And then she said, ooh, what are you after? And I was like, I was just hoping to get a coffee and just a little slice of cake there. And she said, we can do the cake, but unfortunately we've turned the machine off.
1: Turn the machine off.
2: Now, Will. The amount of times that I have heard, we've just turned the machine on. And in my head, I'm not a confrontational person, but in my head, I'm like, turn the machine back on. Like at the end of the day, here's the thing. And this is what I want to know from people who have worked
1: 20 cents
2: in.
1: On a coffee.
2: Yeah, no, I fully get that. But I need to know from people who have worked in cafes. Is it actually
1: come during opening hours?
2: Is it the cafe was open? How was I able to get a cake? How was I able to get in the door? The cafe was open. I was in there.
1: But you've got to shut it down. It takes a while to clean the machine.
2: So this is the question that I want to ask. And it sounds like you were a barista, so it sounds like you're fighting the fight early for the baristas.
1: Can I also just say that nothing gave me more joy than particularly if some flog walked in lycra.
2: Full lycra.
1: Like 3 or 4 o'clock in the afternoon. It's like, okay, can I just get a cheeky? And I'm like, no, mate, I'd love to help. But
2: so that's
1: a lovely feeling. As a 21-year-old tip rat, it was a lovely feeling.
2: That's what I think's going on. And that's why I want to ask people on 131065. Josie, you're a barista. Is it actually that hard to turn the machine back on? Or are you just doing it because you can't be bothered making me a coffee?
3: I don't know why the coffee machine's already off. So personally, I would just turn the machine back on unless, you know, it was going through a cleaning system. But if it hadn't been cleaned yet, then I would just turn it back on. The only reasonable thing I could say on the barista's part is that it was being cleaned, but if it wasn't clean, yeah, I would just turn it on. And why is it off already? That's really confusing. I would have just turned it back on.
2: You sound like a great barista. You sound like a great barista, Josie. Definitely better than Will. Definitely better than Will over there who enjoys telling people.
1: It's the cleaning thing. So it takes a long time to, like, you put the blind baskets on and then you have to, like, recirculate the chemicals through the machine and coffee granules are everywhere and it's like a whole day's mess that you have to clean up and then you turn it off. It's a half hour job to clean it up and turn it off. And then so to turn it back on again is like, oh.
2: But surely you can just make one coffee and surely your machine's a little bit dirty. But, you know, you've got a little happy cyclist out there who's enjoying a coffee with a cake. We've got Chloe here, who is also a barista on 131065. Chloe, how hard is it for you to turn the machine back on?
4: Well, it's similar kind of to what the person before me said. You do have to cycle chemicals through the machine, and if you turn it back on and have to make a customer a coffee after that, you can't really give them the first couple shots because it's still got chemical in it.
2: Chloe. So next time someone says to me, because this, I'm sure this will happen to me again. I like to have a coffee in the afternoon. So if they say the machine's off, do you think it's reasonable for me then to say, give me a chemical shot?
4: You know what? I'm a coffee lover. So I've gone away from the barista scene now, but after working at cafe for 3 years, I understand the need to have that caffeine when you've walked into the coffee shop and it's open as well. So I honestly do think it's pretty reasonable to turn it back on. Maybe that's because I'm not a barista anymore, so I don't understand the pain quite as much.
1: Yeah.
4: But yeah, look,
1: It has a lot to do with how they look, though, doesn't it?
2: Thanks for the call,
1: like,
2: Chloe.
1: You know, because you kind of do make an exception at 3 o'clock in the afternoon if they come across as a nice guy.
2: I'm a lovely guy. I'm affable. I'm an affable guy.
1: That's the cyclist gear, man.
2: Yeah. I was, and she heard me coming a mile off because I was going clip clack click clack click clack. She hears that and she's like, close the doors.
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0: Really? It's Will and Woody keeping you up.
1: Woods, I want to talk a little bit about cheating, which is, you know, not a great topic, but interesting, fascinating. Mm-hmm. The question I've got for you, and we're going to come back to this shortly, is can you still be in the relationship post-cheating?
2: So short answer...
1: Have a little bit of a think about...
2: Oh, sorry.
1: Have a think about okay, that. Don't right. want your answer now.
2: All right, fair enough.
1: Answer.
2: Fair
1: Give
2: enough.
1: Me a longer one later.
2: Okay.
1: Now, the study that I was reading... You know, every now and then a sexologist or a psychologist comes yeah. out and they're like, oh, here are the facts, guys. Mm-hmm. So the big clickbait piece for this article was who cheats more, men or women?
2: Mm.
1: And he basically said it's pretty even, oh. to be honest.
2: What How disappointing if you clicked on the story. Like, how flattening is that? Like,
1: well, no,
2: egg on your face if you clicked on it. Because you don't get it.
1: He came home also with something which was very, very predictable, I feel like.
2: Yeah.
1: You kind of would have known this anyway. Was that he was talking about how we cheat, men and women.
2: Ah, okay.
1: And he basically said women smart.
2: Yeah,
1: like,
2: it makes
1: and
2: sense.
1: And if they cheat, they go the whole hog. They go like, I'm keen on that person. I'm going to get it done. No one's going to have any idea.
2: Mm-hmm.
1: Like, they're very good at covering their tracks. Men... just idiots.
2: Men like, still can't get their heads around the iCloud and just all get done. It's just like, guys, the iCloud, it's shared. Stop it's doing it.
1: With your kids' iPad, yeah. guys. They wake yeah. up to the messages yeah. in the morning.
2: Yeah.
1: So they have, but men also, they're not as tactical about it. They'll just get drunk. They'll hook up. They won't often go the whole nine yards either. They'll just do something really stupid.
2: Yeah.
1: They'll kiss a colleague or whatever it is without actually, and then they won't cover it up at all. So none of that's surprising.
2: Yeah.
1: I think one of the most fascinating things about cheating, men and women wise, if you want to genderify the debate, is another study that I read a while ago. Love cheating studies. it's just very, very interesting where they said that men prefer their partner to emotionally cheat on them.
2: Yeah.
1: Whereas women prefer their partner to physically cheat on them.
2: Yeah.
1: As opposed to emotionally cheat on them.
2: Yeah.
1: And there was this fascinating bit about how, like, that's because... like in a very biological sense, women need a guy, like would mate with a man and then would require him for protection while she was pregnant and then in the infancy of their child. So she's like, I don't want you to emotionally cheat on me because that means you'd be attached to another partner and then you'd look after them rather than me.
2: Whoa.
1: And men similarly, in a biological sense, like a caveman sense, men would much prefer women to emotionally cheat rather than physically cheat, because physically cheat means that they get pregnant with somebody else.
2: So you're not actually
1: procreating with them.
2: This is back in caveman days, right? You're talking about this started
1: exactly.
2: Exactly.
1: So it's huge. It's so intense on so many levels, this idea of cheating. And yet it's also so like hilariously, like so many things with us, just like a massive evolutionary hang-up that we can't get over because it's so confronting for us. It's like 450 million years of evolution and we just can't get over it. But back to the question, Woods, can you still be in a relationship post-cheating? Because my younger me says no, because the only time I remember I actually cheated with someone, I cheated on my girlfriend at the time when I was a lot younger, and then I broke up with her the next day because I was like, oh, I clearly don't want to be with her.
2: Uh-huh.
1: That was really dumb. Not fair to be with her anymore. Broke up with her.
2: Yeah.
1: But older me now, like with kids, like if Sem came to me and was like, hey, I've cheated on you, I'd be like, that sucks. Let's work this out.
2: Wow, that's the green light, Sem, if you're listening. you're over there in Corsica. Man. Go and see a Corsican chap tonight. Sorry, Will, I'm just ducking to the local fish bar. Don't stay up.
1: My relationship. Don't look too much into it. The local fish bar. But is that the same for you? When I thought about it, that's exactly how I feel about it.
2: It's not. It's for me. It's if I'm putting myself in the world where Mims cheated on me, God, it's hard to go there mentally. I don't think it's so
1: women
2: black and white as to
1: I know tracks, you'd have no idea.
2: This whole chat's terrified me. This whole chat's absolutely terrified me. No, I fully trust you, Mim, if you're listening. But I think if she cheated, it's not so obvious as can we stay together or will we break up? It's like this has now spawned a very serious conversation about where we think this relationship's at, and probably with the help of a third party, I dare say. So I don't think it's like you cheated on me, it's over. It's like, oh, you cheated on me. This relationship's a bit broken at the moment.
1: Definitely. You have to agree on that. I think we have to acknowledge, like, we've got a problem.
2: There's a problem. So, let's try and figure it out. And I think, like, the sad thing about it is, like, in a way that's positive, that, like, I'm glad this has sparked the conversation, because otherwise we would have just continued going along in probably a broken relationship. So by you cheating, it's led us to these serious chats. But I think from those serious chats, there's a world where you can stay together. But I think also it's like, maybe you decide, oh, I think we should end things.
1: It's an indication of the fact that the writing's on the wall.
2: Yes.
1: But it's funny, though, because I remember hearing Alain de Botton talk about this, and he was saying, like, a lot of people say that it's such a negative thing when, you know, in the past when you'd hear about parents that were fighting a lot and you'd hear this cliche, they're just staying together for the kids.
2: Yeah.
1: You know, they're just staying together for the kids.
2: Yeah.
1: He was like, I cannot think of a more honourable reason to stay with a person than for your kids, like if you can work it out between you.
2: I think kids feel it though as well. Like I'm not necessarily for the right. If you're staying together just for the kids, trust me, the kids feel it. They know when you're not into it, and I think that would lead to potentially more intimacy issues later on. Jeez, we're getting deep on a Wednesday. My God.
1: Oh, mate, it's tough. I mean, Sam was down at the local fish shop last night checking up with some Corsican fisherman. I just wanted to air it in a very indirect way. How would you deal with this situation, mate? My wife's been sleeping around Corsica for the last 2 weeks.
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2: 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Do you want
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1: working.
0: It's Will and Woody keeping you up.
2: We are very, very lucky to have Lizzie Hu back in the studio. Yay. Welcome back, Lizzie.
3: How are you?
2: But yeah, good. I was just about to say, Woody and I were both. We both had days off recently. You've been the fill-in. You've been
3: the newest
2: fill-in.
3: Yes, I have.
4: You're the go-to. You're the number one fill-in for this radio show, Lizzie. So congratulations.
3: Straight off.
2: Very much feels like you are. Yeah, you're the first choice, and very much, I don't know, it feels like we've got a bit of a thing going on. But our first question is.
3: Let's hold hands.
2: Who is the better radio host to work with?
4: I like that. Thank you. Finally, because we've been arguing a lot about that. Behind your back, Lizzie.
3: Oh, really?
4: Fine, like pitching our wares. Like, I think me and Lizzie's chemistry was way better. Like, a lot of that stuff going on.
3: The chemistry. Well, I don't think I
2: didn't say chemistry.
3: That.
2: I didn't use the C word. I mean, that's all you, Woody. But
4: work chemistry. Not romantic chemistry.
2: Who was the better person to work with?
4: I think what I can say though is that we literally just had this conversation before. We were talking about, have we got the details for what you're here to promote?
3: Yeah.
4: And I was kind of rifling through bits of paper.
3: Oh, yeah.
4: And then Lizzie, you said, oh, Will's got it. Geez, we did miss you, Will. We missed that.
3: I think we have worked out that we need Will.
4: Yes.
2: Direction.
3: We're the kinds of people that need a will. So I'll say
2: you need
3: will.
2: A will in your life.
3: I need a will.
2: Good answer. Will. Well done. Yeah. I think it had to be said. I just thinking that for myself.
3: He fished it out of us. He got it.
2: That was actually like the question that unlocks the rest of the interview because we wouldn't have continued otherwise. Now, let's talk about a cool and very surprising thing that you're doing, can I just say.
3: Surprising? Why?
2: A one-day event on Tuesday, the 28th of July, 362 Little Collins Street, Melbourne, in collaboration with CP Authentic Asia. You're doing a pop-up restaurant? Is that right?
3: It's like a pop-up restaurant. I'll be there. I'll be serving food. So
4: just to confirm, Lizzie, because Liv came to me and said that Lizzie Hu wants to come in and talk about this pop-up restaurant. Mm. And I was like, ooh, times are tough. She's doing a five-minute stand-up spot like in a noodle store. So this is completely away from stand-up.
3: I am food. I am food.
4: So is this
3: food
4: just,
3: and beverage.
4: Is this just a big move into the food industry?
3: I love
4: or?
3: Food.
4: Okay.
3: I'm a big, and I hate the term, but I'm going to use it, foodie. I hate that word,
4: okay.
3: But it's exactly who I am.
4: Okay.
3: So I love food and particularly noodles, big noodles fan.
4: Okay, so are you making the noodles at this one-day
3: I'll
4: event?
3: I'll have a hand in preparing the noodles.
4: Okay.
3: No, you're not, mate. I'll put on an apron.
4: Okay, so what's
2: do
4: the secret?
2: Do you have a history? Off mic, Lizzie, you were having a swipe at the recently deceased Anthony Bourdain. And
3: okay, I'm changing my mind about who I like better. Okay, yes.
2: But that made me think that you actually have like a history in the hospo industry.
3: I did so much hospo in uni, and I worked in coffee shops, I worked in nightclubs, I worked in bars, and like really quite fancy ones. When I went overseas, I worked in restaurants, I was getting tips and stuff like that. I think I worked in
2: tips.
4: What's the way to get a tip, Lizzie? If you're really working for a tip, what's the secret?
3: No harm with a little flirting, I will say that.
4: Okay. All right, so Will's just ordered the spaghetti bolognese. He's asked you for your choice in wine to pair with the spaghetti bolognese.
3: Flirt
4: with Will, Lizzie.
3: Oh, have you excuse me, gentlemen.
2: Wow, did you?
3: Excuse me, senor. Can I interest you in the Sangiovese? It is has a great depth, just like you.
2: Brings out his money clip. Brings out his money clip. Just trying to find the 50 in here somewhere. My God, throw some money at this chick.
3: I was much younger. I had natural moves.
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0: Z's with W's. It's Will and Woody keeping you up.
1: Lizzie, who are in the studio right now, and Lizzie,
2: we're looking before at a photo of you in 2007 when you moved to London, because I know you're going over for the Edinburgh Fringe very shortly as well. That's a wild time to be going over. You must have been very young. Do you remember anything specifically from being over there at that age?
3: I was, I just finished uni. I'd done like a year in Canada and traveling and stuff like that. Uh-huh. And then I was like, all right, now it's time for my career.
1: Oh, yeah.
3: And I'm going to move to London.
1: Yes.
3: And I studied advertising at uni and I was like, I'm going to make it in the advertising industry.
1: Hell yeah.
3: I put my name and like my CV at all these HR recruitment places. Uh-huh. And they were pretty much all just like, well, you have zero experience. They're like, you're really going to have to start from the bottom. And when I say the bottom, I was like, stuffing envelopes. I did reception. I did reception at an advertising agency for ages.
1: Whoa.
3: I ended up getting a internship.
1: Okay, here we go.
3: Total nepotism, though, from my auntie's godson.
1: Yeah. We've got a photo here, Lizzie, of you. This is really interesting stuff. So you looks like one of the dirtiest doonas I've ever seen in my life. Is it a Simpsons-inspired pillow?
3: And I don't know.
1: You're also wearing like a Nepalese beanie in bed.
3: Because it was so cold and we didn't have any heating. I shared a room with my friend. I was so poor. We shared a room. Our housemates were these two Italian guys. One, what was his name? Luca. He had an obsession with Celine Dion. He was so Celine Dion obsessed.
1: I love Luca.
3: So every Saturday morning, we would just wake up to Luca with his laptop open singing Celine Dion. And then the other Italian guy, Giovanni, he was a part-time hash dealer. So we would have all these people.
1: What a combo.
3: Because he's too Italian.
1: When did stand-up start then?
3: Well, I did.
1: In marketing in London.
3: Yeah, came back to Australia and I got jobs in like editorial magazines for some reason. And I worked in that for ages. Eventually got into stand-up when I was so sick of my like marketing job. I was so bored. And I just was like, I need to do something creative. And I went and I was seeing this psychologist and she was like, you need to like just start experimenting, do whatever. And I just was doing all these courses at Sydney Community College.
1: Oh, yeah.
3: And I did millinery. I did sewing.
1: Hell yeah.
3: And then I got a...
1: Hell yeah, you did.
3: I was really killing it. and then I got an email that was like, try stand-up comedy. Or the other course, Introduction to Small Talk.
1: Ooh,
3: at Sydney Community College.
1: Okay. Wow.
3: And I wanted to do Introduction to Small Talk, but it was booked out. So Sydney Community College.
1: Okay. Wow.
3: And I wanted to do Introduction to Small Talk, but it was booked out.

0: talk. I'm a deep talk girl.
1: You're a fascinating cat, Lizzie. I also found out that you'd got a tennis podcast called Pod Labor Arena with Mike Goldstein. I mean, I don't really know.
2: You a tennis
1: where
2: fan? Like, are you? Do you
0: I
2: know
0: am now.
2: A lot
0: about? I played tennis as a kid, but now I'm talking about it every week.
1: Well, most importantly,
0: listen to
1: most
0: it.
1: Importantly, you can get the tennis chat or you can get the noodles.
0: Oh, the
1: most
0: noodles.
1: Importantly,
2: yes.
1: Yeah. So Tuesday, the 28th of July, which is next Tuesday
0: in Melbourne,
1: at Little Collins.
0: Yes.
1: 362 Little Collins Street in Melbourne, and in collaboration with CP Authentic Asia. And go get some noodles on Lizzie Hu.
2: And she will be flirting with you to try and get tips as well.
0: I will. If I give you a wink, it's a good sign.
1: Jesus. Thanks, Lizzie.
0: Oh,
1: bye. It's Will and Woody.
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0: It's Will and Woody. 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

0: have a Ninja Warrior competition coming up in 2 weeks.
1: Feels, I don't know, Mimi, if this is a deliberate slap in the face to Will and I. We used to work on the TV show Ninja Warrior. We were in the Splash Zone. Yeah. I think we were really good. It's recently been rebooted on 10. Only difference is Will and I are not coming back.
0: No.
1: So, I might have an issue with them DJing.
2: We can give you Georgie Tunney's number. We can give you Georgie Tunney or Bo Ryan's number. They might be able to come down, Mimi.
0: I don't know. Okay. So our event is for kids open from 6 years old to up. Beautiful. So I'm 45 and I'm still competing.
1: Oh, that's great.
2: Good for you.
1: Yeah. Mim, that is great. Honestly,
2: it's a wonderful competition, Ninja Warrior. Yes. And if we were still getting paid to be in the Splash Zone, which was a highlight of my career, Woods.
1: Oh, no doubt.
2: I would 100% DJ that event. But yes. I feel like there's probably a bit of a conflict of interest there.
1: It's too soon, Mimi. It just hurts us too much to be associated with Ninja Warrior because we've been dumped unceremoniously from that show. So I think, correct me if I'm wrong, Will.
2: Did Channel 10 plant Mimi in the core bank?
1: Who knows? It feels that way, doesn't it?
2: We're not doing the show anymore.
1: Feels that way. That was their way of letting us know. Catherine, yes. You there?
3: I am. Hello.
1: Remind us. Where do you want Will to DJ? Because there's a tone in your voice which makes me feel like you've got the right energy to receive DJ Will.
3: Absolutely. I need something to really kick off the site on my birthday. Okay. And I know you guys are going to love coming to the venue.
4: And the people who's there are going to be absolutely awesome.
1: Listen to that guy.
4: We're in.
1: He wants to party. So, Catherine, just a reminder, this is a work meeting. It's your birthday and you're running the work meeting.
3: I do run it every Wednesday.
1: And remind us where you work.
3: I work at a demolition company in Melbourne.
1: I tell you what, if we can blow some stuff up while Will is DJing, I mean, personally, I think that's the kind of thing that goes viral and puts a national DJ on the map. Catherine, we're coming to your work meeting. Lock it in. Put your heart heads on, Australia, because DJ Will is going to be on a demolition site bringing the beats and bringing down buildings. That's exciting. Another location locked in tomorrow, I think. It's just great to have one locked in, though. That's you.
5: 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Hang on, I don't think I got that quite right. Will and Woody.
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0: This just in, Alex and Crystal are on the hunt for Ballarat's next big broadcasting star. 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
1: The Southos. 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
6: Headed for Melbourne this morning. Just a reminder, there will be works underway as you pass the Midland Highway exit. They're painting the lines. It is slowing through Rockbank as you get closer to Melbourne, just near Leakes Road. The Deer Park bypass building up through Ravenhall and also through Derrimut. And then the Ring Road looking good, as is the Westgate. If you are catching the trains, just a heads up, the 710 Caroline Springs Southern Cross service will run at a reduced capacity this morning. 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That's the latest traffic on Power FM.
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8: G'day, it's Tom Parry with your local news first. Ballarat has been dealt a blow after Geelong poached the Spilt Milk Music Festival. Geelong's council says their city will be the official Victorian home of the fest until 2030. That's despite healthy crowd numbers in Ballarat, with around 40,000 people attending each year. An update this morning on efforts by Victoria Police to bring ex-officers back to the force as reservists for desk work, with Ballarat's Superintendent Troy Hargaden telling us.
9: We'll have two members start with us at Ballarat in the coming week to 10 days.
8: And in sport, the 14th round of Essential Highlands footy takes place this weekend. Gordon returns from a bye to face the senior competition's ladder leaders Bungaree, while reigning premiers Skipton will host the struggling Creswick. That's the latest in your local news.
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10: Hi, I'm Phoebe Humphrey. Labor's copping heat over its approach to gambling reforms as the party gathers in Adelaide for its national conference. Critics say limits on TV advertising and a ban on celebrities appearing in commercials doesn't go far enough, but Labor's Josh Burns has defended the move on the ABC.
11: Let's not lose sight of what we are actually putting on the table, which is going to break this corrosive relationship between gambling advertising and sport.
10: AUKUS, cost of living and attacks on gas exports are also tipped to dominate discussions over the next 3 days. Origin Energy has reached out to customers following a suspected cyber hack. The retailer says customers' data may have been compromised, but it doesn't include credit card or bank details. Around 2 million people have reportedly been impacted. And Victorian teachers are on strike today after rejecting the latest pay offer from the state government. More than 30,000 have walked off the job and are expected to march through Melbourne. Most schools will remain open, but only to supervise kids.
4: D2E Gym. From Dalacombe to Wendouree, you're never too far from a D2E.
10: In sport, Australia's flag and baton bearers for the Glasgow Commonwealth Games have been unveiled. Olympic pole vault champion Nina Kennedy will carry the flag at tomorrow's opening ceremony, while Paralympic swim star Tim Hodge is Australia's baton bearer. Kennedy says she's thrilled.
12: This team is so strong. Our Commonwealth team is always so strong, and hopefully I can just make them proud and everyone back home proud.
10: The Pies meet the Crows tonight to kick off round 20 of the AFL. And in NRL, the Eels host the Panthers. That's the latest news and sport.
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13: A high chance of showers today, most likely in the late morning and afternoon, a top of 8. Tomorrow, a low of 2, a high of 10 with a chance of showers throughout the morning.

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0: Good morning and welcome to the show. We've got a massive one ahead of you for your Thursday. Of course, we are going to be talking about the elephant in the room, spilt milk leaving, as you might have just heard in the news there before, or you might have heard it breaking yesterday, spilt milk moving to Geelong. We've got a lot to say about it. We'll be covering that in the show. I've also got a double pass for the new Spider-Man movie, Brand New Day, just after 8:30 for you. A couple of other increases in Ballarat as well. The cost of parking's gone up, and well, you know how irate we get about parking here in Ballarat because it never gets any better. On a personal note, if I seem a bit cuckoo Dalala today, it is because I've not had my coffee. Why haven't I had my coffee? Well, because, and I don't want to sound like a millennial there being like, oh, I've not had my coffee, I'm so crazy. No, I have to fast and not drink anything for an ultrasound later, which means that I'm like living in a dehydration zone. So that's going to be a lot of fun. We'll see how we go today. I hope you're doing a lot better than I am. Let's kick it off by talking about that elephant in the room, spilt milk, next.

0: 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Thanks to Metricon Ballarat. Two stunning Metricon display homes are open this weekend at Lucas Estate. Come see which one feels like home. And of course, we are no longer calling spilt milk home in Ballarat because it has moved to Geelong. Yes, the big festival has moved, and the announcement coming out yesterday. Everyone obviously very, very upset. 40,000 people going each year. It's been at Victoria Park since 2019. Obviously, I went at the end of last year. It was absolutely fantastic. Our boy Kendrick Lamar played literally months after he'd been at the Super Bowl. It was electric. Doechii there as well. So many good, you know, obviously Post Malone playing in the past. It is an absolute shame, and I know everyone's annoyed. I'm a little annoyed that they've gotten a five-year contract, so it's not even like it can just go to Geelong for a year and come back. It's going to be at Cardinia Park Precinct in Geelong until 2030, which means, you know what I mean, we've got to get our boxing gloves on for 2031 to try and get it back, you know what I mean? Let's really hope. This sounds so mean. Let's hope Geelong craps the bed. No, I hope it goes well for them, but I obviously, as a Ballaratian, we are feeling a lot of disappointment today. This was a real draw for us to get these international massive superstars into our city, to play for people coming to our city, and for the locals is absolutely amazing. Amazing, and it is such a shame that it is being moved to Geelong. Now, I do have a friend who is also in radio in Geelong, and I asked her what the kind of vibe was in Geelong, and sort of how they were all feeling about it. And here is what she said:
1: "What can I say? Don't cry over spilt milk, unless you're Ballarat." Oh my goodness, we couldn't be more excited to be welcoming your festival to our gorgeous part of the world, of course.
0: Loz, shut up. Oh God, when she sent that to me last night, I was absolutely like, I knew she was trying to wipe me up. And I was like, I'm not taking the bait. I'm not taking the bait. I know you're trying to make me mad and I won't let you. That's fine. We're not salty at all. I do feel a little bit like a parent though. I understand parents now. It's like, spilt milk. We raised you. We nursed you through COVID times. And now you've gotten a bit of popularity and you've just up and left us for Geelong? The audacity!
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0: RFM for your brekkie, and something just sold for $3.75 million at auction. And you're not going to believe where it's from. It's me you're talking to here. It's from Star Wars. But it is quite a funny one. Some people have too much money. $3.75 million got you Luke Skywalker's lightsaber from The Empire Strikes Back. Okay. Important piece of memorabilia. You know, too expensive for what it is, but you can see why people would want it. Gets better, though. It's the one he loses when his hand gets cut off by Darth Vader. You know, spoiler here, when Darth Vader reveals he's his father. So you get not only the lightsaber, but the prosthetic hand that's been cut off that was attached to it as well. Because spoilers as well, it wasn't Mark Hamill, the actor who played Luke Skywalker. It was not his real hand. It was a prosthetic. Wow. Hollywood showbiz, am I right? But yes, so $3.75 million for that. I don't think even if I had the money, I would need that. I'm not a big memorabilia guy. I don't, my partner doesn't want a severed hand in the house. You know, I think that's just one of our blanket rules. But I've gone, this entire thing led me down a little bit of a rabbit hole. I was reading about Mark Hamill and stuff. And you know when you find something out and you're 2-3 years too late, but you go, how did I miss this 2-3 years ago? I have just found out that Mark Hamill, the guy that plays Luke Skywalker, does the Ukraine Air Raid app voicing. So if you're listening, if you've got the Ukraine Air Raid app in Ukraine to tell you when you have to go and hide in air raid shelters from Russian bombing, if you have it set on English, he's the voice. Here's a recording of what happens once you finish an air raid.
1: Attention, the air alert is over. May the force be with you.
0: That's wild. Like, I don't know if that's cool or super dystopian. Like I don't know if that, you know what I mean? I love Mark Hamill's voice and I love him. I don't know if I want him getting involved in wars. I feel like it's just Hollywood and wars mixing together just feels a bit gross to me. I don't know.
2: It's Will and Woody.
3: Will, I've been busy organising your first ever national DJ tour to get your DJ career kickstarted.
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3: No need to thank me now, mate. In fact, all of the tour dates are almost locked in.
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3: Unfortunately, we have had one cancellation.
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3: Your last chance to party with DJ Will, the Savo, on the drive home.
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0: Barry James Smash Repairs, Ballarat's only gold-class smash repairer. Just say, I want Barry. Power FM,
1: freeway traffic. Headed for Melbourne this morning, we're in the clear of major delays for the Western Freeway until you reach Aintree, where you'll be tapping the brakes on the lead up to Hopkins Road, eases off for a little stretch, and then slowing again on the Deer Park bypass. Past Robinson's Road, it's also quite jammed up. The Ring Road on the build after Boundary Road, but the West Gate in the clear of delays for the minute. It heads up for train goers. The 710 Caroline Springs Southern Cross service will run at a reduced capacity. The census is coming this August. 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That's the latest traffic on Power FM.
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2: G'day, it's Tom Parry with your local news first. Property values remain on an upward trend in Ballarat. The latest quarterly house price report from Domain shows the median cost of a home in the city reached $625,000 last month. That figure up 2.8% in 3 months and nearly 15% on this time last year. Ballarat athletes will gain easier access to elite training support through a new partnership between Federation University and the Victorian Institute of Sport. Announced yesterday, the agreement makes the uni's Mount Helen campus the first preferred regional VIS training location outside of Melbourne. And this weekend marks the penultimate round of the BFLW season. Saturday night has the Swans taking on the Devils at Darley Park. Then on Sunday arvo, it's the Roos v Lake Wenderee at Eastern Oval and Redan v Packers Marsh at City Oval. That's the latest in your local news.
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3: Hi, I'm Phoebe Humphrey. The Treasurer is lowering expectations of an extension to the fuel excise cuts, which is saving motorists 16 cents a litre. Despite fears of fresh petrol price hikes because of the Middle East conflict, Jim Chalmers has told the ABC the discounts are likely to end on August 2nd.
4: We keep all of this under review in the usual way, but our expectation is that it will taper off in the first couple of days of August.
3: He'll speak today at Labor's National Conference in Adelaide, which runs for 3 days. Tens of thousands of healthcare students are expected to pocket around $338 a week as the federal government expands its practical placement payments. 10 new professions, including physio and speech pathology, will be able to access them from July 1 next year. And Charlotte McInnes is expected to appeal after co-star Rebel Wilson won a defamation trial against her. The judge decided in Wilson's favour after McInnes had accused the actress of defaming her in a number of Instagram posts.
0: D2E Gym, from Delacombe to Wenderee. You're never too far from a D2E.
3: In sport, former Swans coach John Longmire has ruled himself out of the race for the vacant Essendon and coaching roles after Ken Hinckley scored the gig at Tasmania. Horse telling AFL 360 in hindsight he was never their preferred choice.
5: Looking back on it, I was asking more questions about them than they were asking about me, and I think that told me more than anything, I guess, where I sat.
3: Tonight, the Crows host Collingwood, and switching codes, the Panthers have ruled out Dylan Edwards for tonight's Battle of the West against the Eels, with Tom Jenkins stepping in as fullback. That's the latest news and sport.
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6: At 90 years old, Dame Julie Andrews has definitely earned some time away from the spotlight, but she is going to feature in some candid new interviews for a Disney Plus documentary coming out next year. It hasn't been titled yet, but it will be about her entire career. It's an intimate and revealing look at her journey from British vaudeville to global mega stardom via heartbreak, reinvention, and enduring grace. And from one type of royalty to another, something that's going to make you feel a little bit old, Prince George, second in line to the throne, the eldest son of the Prince and Princess of Wales, has just turned 13 years old.
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6: Top of 8 today with a high chance of showers in the late morning and afternoon. Tomorrow, a low of 2 and a high of 10. A chance of showers throughout the morning and afternoon. Right now, though, it's 5 in Cardigan Village.
0: 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Thanks to Metricon. With two stunning display homes open this weekend at Lucas Estate, come see which one feels like home.
6: Good morning and welcome to the show. Crystal, not with us this week or next week. She's taking a well-deserved holiday up in sunny Queensland. Oh, wouldn't you like to be in the sun right now? Now, we are getting a... I was talking before there that we are getting a documentary on Julie Andrews next year. We're also getting a different kind of sort of biopic documentary next year about this gentleman.
7: When the pimp's in the crib, ma, drop it like it's hot, drop it like it's hot, drop it.
6: Yes,
7: like
6: Universal
7: hot.
6: Are doing a biopic. It's going to be an MA-rated film. It's due out August next year. And it's going to have Jonathan Davis playing Snoop Dogg. And it's going to be about him as an artist, a mogul, and an icon of gangster rap. All about his legacy. I'd be interested to see that, but I'd be interested to know how... I'm glad that they're making it MA-rated. I don't think you can tell Snoop Dogg's life from a PG perspective. Even though he's the fun, happy kind of uncle vibe now, I don't think it was always that way. Very excited to see that one. What I'm not very excited about is something that's increased in price right here in Ballarat. I'll let you know what it is next.

0: 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Warm up this winter with their famous handmade pies, baked fresh to perfection every day. Now, pie goes down a treat. What doesn't go down a treat is the increase in prices of parking. Yes, you might have seen yesterday, council announcing that the parking is going up in all around Ballarat in the city from $3 per hour to $3.60 per hour. Obviously, people pretty mad about that. You know what I mean? Not anything favourable. I think a lot of people are thinking, well, it's going to push everyone to Stockies and DTC, isn't it? Everyone's going to go there because the parking's still free. Yes, sometimes you might not like to circle a little while to get a park. And, you know, going into a massive shopping centre isn't for everyone. Sometimes it's nice to be here in the sort of central Ballarat. But if you're paying that much for parking, how much longer can people keep doing it for? You know, even a couple of hours parking is costing you $7-8. It's going to be a lot. And you might be thinking, well, is it a lot? Well, I did the maths. I did a little bit of maths for you. So it's going up by 60 cents per day. Let's say you get the first hour free and then you park for 6 hours. Let's say you're at work, so you're there for 7 hours. 60 cents times by six, that's $3.60 a day. Now, if you're doing that 5 days a week, that's $18 a week. Now, obviously, there's 52 weeks in a year, but let's say you get, you know, 4 or 5 weeks off. Let's put it at 45 weeks a year. If you are parking 5 days a week for 45 weeks a year, $810 extra you're going to be spending on parking. That's not the $3. That's the 60 cents. So the 60 cents is going to be costing you $810 more per year. Oof, isn't that a kick in the stomach?
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0: Alex here on Power FM. Some Olivia Dean there. And make sure you're prepping yourself to be maybe a little bit surprised on Monday at around 2 p.m. because that is when the AusAlert emergency alert system is going to go ahead. A 10-second ring that you do not disturb is not going to fix. Now, what you can do is you can put your phone on airplane mode or you can turn it off if there is for some reason that you have a secret phone or that you don't want that for the phone to go off. And it's recommended that you keep it off for about 24 hours afterwards so that then even when you turn it on, it doesn't receive the alert straight away and make a noise. I'm interested to see what everyone's going to do when this happens next week. So next Monday, it's the 27th of July, 2 p.m. Are we all going to be, I don't know. I want to go somewhere busy. I want to go to like DTC or something. I want to go somewhere where there's lots happening. Maybe make the trip, go to the center of Melbourne. And I want to see if it's like a movie. You know, when in a movie, it's so silly that everyone gets the news at once, like at school, someone's done something scandalous and they all get texts and they all look at them and everyone is like, oh my God, at the same time. Like, it's just a visual way to show that the rumor or the message has spread. But it's obviously silly because that's not how it happens in real life. Until now. What will happen on Monday? Will we all get the buzz, the alert, and pull our phones out at the same time to check it? Is it going to look like a scene from The Matrix? I'm very excited to see how it is, but definitely, if you do have a phone stashed somewhere that you don't want anyone to find, domestic violence campaigners and the National Emergency Management Agency, they've repeated the advice that you best thing to do for personal safety reasons is to turn off the device up to 24 hours after the test is scheduled. So it's from 2 p.m. next Monday. So turn it off next Monday morning. Don't turn it back on until after late afternoon Tuesday. So just a bit of advice there. And for everyone else, let's get excited. Oh my God, even some tablets and smartwatches are getting it as well. So everything's going to be a buzzing next Monday, 2 p.m.
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4: As you head for Melbourne this morning, just a reminder, on the Western near the Victoria Street on-ramp, there are line marking works happening. All clear as you make your way through Bacchus Marsh on the Western. It does start to slow down once you reach Aintree. Bit of a struggle through to Hopkins Road, Deer Park Bypass, Patchy to Robinson's Road, Ring Road, fair bit of traffic but moving along, and the West Gate looking the goods. 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
5: G'day, it's Tom Parry with your local news first. Disappointed is how Ballarat Council feels about the Spilt Milk Music Festival moving to Geelong. In a statement, Mayor Tracy Hargraves says while they are sad about the decision, the city will continue to pursue other major events and looks forward to welcoming the Strumming Bird Country Music Fest in October. There'll be more train pain for Ballarat Line commuters from today, this time thanks to level crossing removal works at Melton. V-Line trains won't operate between Bacchus Marsh and Caroline Springs, with a mix of express and all-stops buses replacing them. The disruption will continue until Sunday. And in sport, a huge clash looms this weekend in Central Highlands netball. A-grade's reigning champions Daylesford are hosting the current ladder leaders Learmonth, while second-placed Hepburn welcomes to their home court Buninyong. That's the latest in your local news.
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6: Hi, I'm Phoebe Humphrey. Labor's National Conference kicks off in Adelaide today with a number of contentious policy issues tipped to be worked out behind the scenes. Around 3,000 people are expected to attend, with a tax on gas exports, tougher gambling reform, cost of living and AUKUS among the topics to be discussed. Australia's housing boom is officially over, according to this morning's latest Domain report. It shows house prices across the combined capitals fell by 1.4% in the June quarter, with the biggest drops in Sydney, Melbourne and Canberra. The group's chief economist, Nicola Powell, says it's the result of shifting pressures on demand.
7: Three rate hikes this year, really tempering borrowing capacity. We've also got weak consumer sentiment as well. And of course, we've got policy changes to property taxation.
6: And tens of thousands of teachers will march through Melbourne today, demanding better pay and working conditions. More than 30,000 have walked off the job after knocking back the Victorian government's latest pay offer. Schools remain open, but only to supervise kids.
3: D2E Gym, from Talacombe to Wenderee. You're never too far from a D2E.
6: In sport, Australia's flag bearers for the Commonwealth Games have been named, with pole vaulter Nina Kennedy to lead our athletes out on the arena at tomorrow's opening ceremony in Glasgow, while swimmer Tim Hodge will carry the King's baton. Collingwood Steel Sidebottom looks set to hang up the boots at the end of this season. The 35-year-old two-time premiership star will reportedly talk to the club over the next fortnight. The Pies face the Crows tonight. And round 21 of the NRL kicks off between the Eels and Panthers. That's the latest news and sport.
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1: A top of 8 today with a high chance of showers, most likely in the late morning and afternoon. Tomorrow, a low of 2, a high of 10, a chance of showers in the morning and afternoon as well. But right now, it's 4 in Mount Clear.
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1: Good morning. A lot of kids not going to school today, obviously with the teachers' strike. 30,000 of them are supposed to be marching through Melbourne, as you just heard there in the news. So your kids might be excited that they've got a day off, or if you take them to school just to be supervised, they might be really, really bored today. You might be getting an earful of it later. Now, up next, though, I want to talk about where I've done something dumb. That's all it is. I've done something next level dumb. My phone hasn't been working for the last 48 hours and I've made a big hullabaloo about it. And it turns out I'm just a dum-dum. I'll let you know what happened next.

0: Mats here on Power FM for your brekkie. Thanks to Metricon Ballarat. Two stunning Metricon display homes are open this weekend at Lucas Estate. Come see which one feels like home. And if you're not feeling too great about yourself this morning, don't you worry. I am here to make you feel good about yourself by telling you how dumb I am. This will make you feel better about any mistakes you've made recently, because for the last few days, my phone hasn't been working. Now, my phone's getting a little bit old. It's probably pushing 4 years now, which is just, you know, you're like, oh God, I don't want to buy a new phone. I don't think I've got a grand somewhere hidden just to buy a phone. And I say $1,000 like they're not, you know, $1,500, $2,000 these days. Anyway, it was getting a bit slow over the last couple of days. And then eventually it got to the point where if I turned off Wi-Fi, it just didn't work at all. I couldn't do anything on the internet. I couldn't make calls. And that was a big moment for me. You know, I was like, oh, okay, this isn't just, I thought it was being slow. And then suddenly I realized it wasn't working. And I was leaving work yesterday and I absentmindedly called my partner and it genuinely just went, dude, call failed. And I went, why would it be call failed? Usually, you know what it's like. Even if your internet's crappy, your phone service still works. And I had this moment, and it kind of sounded just, I had this calculation moment. Have I paid my phone bill recently? Because for some reason, I've never put it on direct debit. I always just get the bill monthly and then just pay it. I don't know why I do this. I think it's just, I've always done it that way, mixed with laziness. And so I was like, oh, maybe. I don't know. I haven't had any texts from them recently. I looked up and I'd had a bunch of texts from them and I'd missed one on like the 7th of July and literally then had to log into the app when I got home on the Wi-Fi. Yeah, that was it. I owed them $120. I hadn't paid my phone bill in 10 weeks. There we go. That's why my phone wasn't working. So there you go. If you're feeling bad about yourself, don't you worry. You're talking to a guy whose phone got his mobile phone service cut off because he forgot to pay his bill. Come on, Alex. You're an adult.
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0: Alex here on Power FM, and we, you know, morning might be a strong word, but I will say morning. You know, we are mourning here in Ballarat the loss of Spilt Milk. Obviously, a massive festival, had some massive headlining acts, including Post Malone and Kendrick Lamar just last year with Doechii as well. What an insane lineup. It was always something I was very proud of for Ballarat for doing, and especially when I moved to Ballarat just over 2 years ago, I was very, very excited about it, and obviously, I was very proud that I was moving to a city that wasn't, a capital of a state that could still pull such big acts. And of course, we are still pulling big acts. Strumming Bird is run by the same company that runs Spilt Milk. That's still happening this December, and we are getting Post Malone back again. But I don't know if I feel kind of like the child or the adult in this situation. I kind of feel like the parent in about Spilt Milk, because I'm kind of like, we raised you. From 2019 through to 2025, we raised you. You weren't a festival. You came to Ballarat. We gave you all our love and gave you all our business and gave you all our hospitality, and we brought people in, and we lived with you through COVID. You know what I mean? Like, the festival started in 2019 and obviously got paused almost straight away for the second year because of COVID. And we have powered through with that. And now that we've nursed you back to health and nursed the sort of tourism and the industry back to health, you've just left us for Geelong. You've just grown up and you don't even care that we birthed you. So I kind of feel like the parent in that way, but I also feel like the petulant child, because a lot of the articles and the talking about it is, well, you know, the company is now taking Spilt Milk to Geelong, and we will have Strumming Bird here with Post Malone playing. And I do feel like a bit of a petulant child where my brain goes, yeah, but we had Post Malone before. I don't want Post Malone. I want someone new. I want Spilt Milk. I feel like a bit of a baby, but I want your opinion on it. Is it not a big deal? Is it a big deal? 5333 1031. Keep them coming throughout the morning. I want to know your opinions on Spilt Milk being cancelled here and moved to Geelong.
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1: freeway traffic. Just a reminder about line marking works which are underway for the Western Freeway. We've got about a 10-minute delay between Ballarat, Burrumbeet Road and Dalesford Road. Out to Melbourne, all clear through Bacchus Marsh. It is heavy going from Ferris Road in Melton. You're looking at about 35 minutes from there through to the Ring Road. The Ring Road itself, no major dramas, and the Westgate, smooth sailing. Need a sweet stop on the way home? 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That's the latest traffic on Power FM.
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2: G'day, it's Tom Parry with your local news first. Some Ballarat suburbs appear to be doing better than others when it comes to property prices. A fresh report from REA Group has revealed the areas that recorded the largest growth, including Redan, where the median value of a unit is up 25% on this time last year. Live theatre returns to Ballarat from tonight with a black comedy set to take to the stage at the Mechanics Institute, that being the local premiere of the Tony and Olivier award-winning play God of Carnage. It was originally scheduled to run last October before an accident injured one of the cast members, forcing the play to be postponed. And in sport, Ballarat's most prestigious basketball awards have been handed out at a ceremony held earlier this week. Lockie Dent took home the Ray Borner Award, while Abby Werung earned the Robin Margong. That's the latest in your local news.
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3: Hi, I'm Phoebe Humphrey. Anthony Albanese will take to the stage in Adelaide today to kick off the three-day Labor National Conference. Incoming Labor President Kate Ellis and South Australian Premier Peter Malinauskas will also speak to the Labor faithful. Treasurer Jim Chalmers will lead an economic debate as key topics like a tax on gas exports is expected to be widely discussed. Donald Trump has ramped up the stakes for any further Iranian attacks on ships in the Strait of Hormuz, warning the US will bomb a bridge or power plant, including those near the capital, Tehran, for every vessel that struck.
4: They're going to pay a big price. They're being decimated.
3: We've been given our first glimpse into Brisbane's latest aquatic centre, which will be used for the upcoming 2032 Olympic Games. The National Aquatic Centre will feature a seating capacity of 25,000 for the Games and 8,000 long term, but there's reports the venue capacity could be scaled back to keep the budget on track. And three Brisbane-bound flights have been diverted to the Gold Coast as the Queensland capital is covered in fog.
0: D2E Gym, from Dalacombe to Wendouree. You're never too far from a D2E.
3: In sport, the Eels and Panthers go head-to-head tonight to kick off round 21 of the NRL. Mitch Moses returns from a corked thigh for the Eels, while Penrith star Dylan Edwards has been ruled out. The latter leaders have only won one of their past four games. Panthers' Blaise Talangi isn't shying away from their recent form.
5: Results haven't been the best past month, I guess, but, you know, like I said, we're still positive.
3: And to AFL, round 20 begins tonight with the Crows hosting the Pies. Josh Dacos will play for Collingwood despite missing Tuesday's training. That's the latest news and sport.
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6: And get ready to drop it like it's hot, because Universal have announced a biopic of none other than Snoop Doggy Dogg himself. That will be coming out in August next year. And Outer Banks star Jonathan Davis has been cast as the rap icon. And in some not so surprising news, sales of Sam Neill's wine have skyrocketed following the Hollywood star's tragic death last week.
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6: Top of 8 today with a high chance of showers, most likely in the late morning and afternoon. Tomorrow, a low of 2, a high of 10. A chance of showers throughout the morning and afternoon and cloudy. Right now, though, it's 4 in Alfreton.
0: Live across Ballarat, it's the Power FM Breakfast Show with Alex and Crystal. Thanks to Metricon. With two stunning display homes open this weekend at Lucas Estate, come see which one feels like home.
6: Hope you're having a good week so far. Welcome to Wednesday, and I got a big show ahead of you. We are giving away a double pass to Spider-Man Brand New Day, that film coming out in just a week's time. I literally cannot wait. Those double passes just after 8:30. We've been talking spilt milk this morning. Keep those thoughts coming, 533-1031. But it's not just spilt milk that people are getting a little bit miffed at here in Ballarat. It's something else that's increased in price. I'll let you know what it is next.

0: Alex here on Power FM for your brekkie. And something has increased in price again. I know we're in a cost of living crisis, and I know everyone's got to raise their prices. But did it have to be parking? Did parking really need to get more expensive? Because the city of Ballarat has announced that in the city centre, parking at the meters will increase from $3 to $3.60 per hour. I worry about a lot of the businesses in the city. I feel like that's going to drive a lot of people towards DTC and Stockies, because it might just be unsustainable. It's already hard enough to get a park on Armstrong Street or pretty much anywhere in the city a lot of the time, especially if you want to be anywhere for more than 5 minutes. Like those, you know what I mean? You see a lot of 5 minute zones, but nowhere you can park for a long amount of time. A bit of a shame, really. They've said that's going to take effect from the 1st of August to the start of next month. And 60 cents extra an hour, like, might not sound like a lot, but I did the maths, of course. 60 cents, you know, that's, say you're there for 6 hours a day, say you're there for work, that's 360 a day. If you're doing that 5 days a week, that's an extra $18 a week, which is a lot on the budget. But let's say, you know, you park there every day because you work there 45 weeks a year, let's say. We won't do 52 because surely you don't live at work. $810 extra. That 60 cents works out to $810 extra a year. That's on top of what we're already paying for parking with the $3. That's just the impact of the 60 cents on your budget. I'm going to have to be a lot more careful with my parking now. Usually I'm pretty willy-nilly with it. Of course, you've probably heard of some of the hacks. We've talked about them here before. What my favorite one, of course, is you park your car, you go out to the parking meter, you put in your free hour, because the free hour is staying, which is very exciting. You put in your free hour. You've got to set this. This is the important part. You have to set a reminder on your phone for an hour's time. Otherwise, you will forget and then get a fine. Exhibit A is me, multiple times. But if you set that alarm and you remember after an hour, then you go to the app and you turn on the parking and you get another free hour. We got to use that before they stamp that out. They're going to fix that loophole eventually, but that is a way to get 2 hours of free parking. I hope that helps. That might save you, you know, $100 a year off of that 810. We will see if the council backs down or what the community does, but at the moment it looks like August 1st, parking is going up from $3 an hour to $3.60.
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0: Approaching 8 o'clock on a Thursday, that means it's Total Tools time, and we've got Steve here. Steve, how are you doing today?
12: I'm doing well, mate. How are you?
0: Very good. What's going on at Total Tools? It looks like something different than usual. I'm very intrigued by this.
12: Yeah, well, I thought I'd throw this in because it is something a little bit different. So we're running a competition at the moment where we have, you come to the store, you spend $40, you get yourself a flyer off us and you can scan it to go into the draw. Now, there are three major prizes, right? So you've got a Formula One like package, hospitality package in Melbourne. Oh. You've got an overseas trip to Japan.
0: What?
12: And a five-star accommodation and dining package in Sydney.
0: Oh, my God. And so all you've got to do is what? Spend in store and then register?
12: And register for that, yeah. Now, this does run through the entire company, right? So it's not just Ballarat, unfortunately. But the other good thing that I like about this one, it's not just three major prizes, right? So there's over 500 daily vouchers that you can win. They're the Metcash vouchers, and they are anywhere from $50 to $1,000.
0: Oh, my
12: which
0: God.
12: Which makes it, so it just makes it like, you know, it's just not three prizes, you know what I mean?
0: Yeah,
12: so
0: you're not going to be one in 10,000.
12: Correct, exactly. So, you know, one in, you know, 500 daily vouchers are going out as well. And if you come in store and you shop like DeWalt, Stanley Bailey, Paslo, Sigwell, Diablo, Karcher, people know these brands, they'll give you extra entries into it. So, no, it's a really good promo.
0: Oh, so you buy a big brand and then you get more entries and then you might be winning more gift cards or one of the major prizes.
12: Correct.
0: Oh, okay. So how long does that last for? How long is this going for?
12: It's been going for a week or so now, and it runs through to the end of the month. So you've still got a bit of time to get in here and you know, buy something and enter into the draw.
0: Well, I think I'll be doing just that, Steve. Thanks so much for chatting with me.
12: No, pleasure, mate. Anytime. Thank you.
0: You have a good one. And make sure you're heading out to Total Tools, Ballarat, 897 La Trobe Street.
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0: news headlines boring you? Think that they need to be more attention-grabbing? Well, who doesn't love attention more than these two? It's Alex and Crystal's Wonderful World of News.
1: Yes, the wonderful world of news, where usually Crystal would give me a news article and I would make it a little bit more punny, a bit more catchy, punch up those headlines, make them a bit old school. Well, there's no Crystal today, so I've had to get myself a headline. But I've decided to use something very relevant, of course, Spilt Milk being cancelled here and moved over Geelong. I say cancelled, they just moved it to Geelong. We're still salty, though. All right, here you are, your three headlines for Spilt Milk being moved to Geelong. Spilt milk snatched, spirit soured, strumming bird stays. That one's nice and factual. Geelong has milked the opportunity to steal spilt milk while Ballarat's festival calendar just became a little more skimmed down. And finally, an utterly disappointing move for Spilt Milk Festival.
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0: Barry James Smash Repairs, Ballarat's only gold class smash repairer. Just say, I want Barry. Power FM,
1: freeway traffic. We have crews on scene for the Western Freeway between Ballarat Burrumbeet Road and Dalesford Road, repainting the lines. So a couple of lanes out of action through there and some minor holdups affecting both directions. The journey out to Melbourne looking good for the Western. Just our usual morning peak hour delays between Melton and Rockbank. Deer Park Bypass slowing past Robinson's Road, but the Ring Road and the Westgate looking the goods. 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That's the latest traffic on Power FM.
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2: G'day, it's Tom Parry with your local news first. Ballarat has been dealt a blow after another regional Victorian city poached the Spilt Milk Music Festival. Geelong will be the state's official home of the festival until 2030. That's despite healthy crowd numbers in Ballarat, with around 40,000 people attending each year. Two retired officers will return to Ballarat Police Station as reservists in the next couple of weeks.
3: They will bring back with them a breadth of experience and knowledge from their service history, which will complement the work that's undertaken daily across our teams.
2: Superintendent Troy Hardigan there. And in sport, the Central Highlands Football League's 14th round is happening this Saturday. Dunstown, who sit third on the senior ladder, will be eyeing a big victory against Balan. The contest could be more even, though, between Rokewood Corindap and Clunes. That's the latest in your local news.
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4: Hi, I'm Phoebe Humphrey. Tougher gambling reform and a gas export tax is expected to dominate discussion at Labor's National Conference. The three-day event kicks off in Adelaide today with 400 delegates to vote on amendments. The PM's AI pitch and the AUKUS deal also tipped to be up for debate. Origin Energy's share price has fallen in the wake of a suspected cyber hack. Up to 2 million customers' details have reportedly been impacted by the attack, which the energy retailer says it's urgently investigating. Origin believes credit card or bank details have not been compromised. More than 30,000 Victorian teachers are walking off the job today as part of their drawn-out pay and conditions fight with the state's government. Most schools will remain open, but only to supervise kids. And One Nation's plan to cap annual visa arrivals at 130,000 is facing fresh scrutiny, with immigration and economic experts warning it could lead to labour shortages and negative migration. The Nine papers are reporting it would require major cuts to student, skilled worker and working holiday visas.
0: D2E Gym, from Talacombe to Wendouree. You're never too far from a D2E.
4: In sport, just one more sleep to go before the Commonwealth Games opening ceremony in Glasgow, with pole vaulter Nina Kennedy named as the Aussie flag bearer. Swimmer Tim Hodge will carry the King's baton. Collingwood is expected to announce that two-time premiership star Steele Sidebottom will retire at season's end. He's played 370 games in the black and white. The Pies face the Crows tonight. And in NRL, the Eels host the Panthers to kick off round 21. That's the latest news and sport.
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5: Top of 8 today with a high chance of showers, most likely in the late morning and afternoon. Tomorrow, a low of 2, a high of 10 with a chance of showers in the morning and afternoon. Cloudy other than that. But right now, it's 4 in Alfreton.
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0: 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With two stunning Metricon display homes now open at Grange Estate. Come see which feels like home.
5: Good morning. Welcome to the show. In about half an hour's time, just after 8:30, I'm going to be giving away a double pass to the new Spider-Man movie, Brand New Day. It comes out at the end of the month. I cannot wait, and I cannot wait to give you away a double pass just after 8:30. Up first, though, we are going to be talking about what's on everyone's lips in

0: Alex here on Ballarat. Thanks to Metricon Ballarat. Two stunning Metricon display homes are open this weekend at Luke's Estate. Come see which one feels like home. And obviously, we're all very disappointed at the moment with the spilt milk news. Sort of been the sour milk on everyone's lips, unfortunately. Now, if you haven't heard the sort of the deets to it, I'm going to give you some of them now. Obviously, spilt milk has been going since 2018, but has expanded to Ballarat in 2019. So we had it for a few years. We had 19. Obviously, then, you know, we nursed it through COVID. So 19, then 2022, 23. And then obviously last year was the last year with Kendrick Lamar headlining. We have raised that baby, bringing in 40,000 patrons each year of the festival. Obviously, it's been a massive help to our hospitality, people, our accommodation, and everyone that worked it. And obviously, a big thank you to anyone who has worked it and who has been over the last few years. Like, it has been, I went last year and it was an absolutely phenomenal festival. And attendance was good and it was put on spectacularly, so I don't think anyone should feel any shame about why it's moved. But of course, it is a disappointment. Ballarat Mayor Tracy Hargraves sharing that news with us and the disappointment, saying that they're proud to have been a part of Spilt Milk's significant growth from 2019 to 2025. They developed the event into Australia, one of Australia's most premium festivals, which is classic, isn't it? It feels like they're our kids. We've developed them, we've raised them, and now they've just forgotten us and moved down the road and they don't even visit. But I'm a little bit disappointed that Geelong have gotten a five-year deal on that, considering, you know, if you included COVID pauses and stuff, we didn't get it for 5 years. But c'est la vie, that is how it goes sometimes. It is a big draw card that we've lost, but we've still got Strumming Bird at the end of the year. That's owned by the same company, run by the same company that runs Spilt Milk. So hopefully if Strumming Bird does well, we're on our way to obviously showing that we are still a massive musical city and that we do have a lot to offer as a tourist destination. Now, if you've got any thoughts, opinions on us losing Spilt Milk, 5333 1031, of course I want to hear them. I have reached out to someone I know in Geelong for what their thoughts on how, you know what I mean? Because obviously we're disappointed and I want to hear about that. But how are they going in Geelong? I want to know how they're feeling. She sent me a voice note last night. She works in radio over there in Geelong and you're not going to like it. She's being smug. That's up next.
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0: Matt Benatar, all fired up there. Well, we're fired up here in Ballarat because obviously we've lost Spilt Milk. I was waiting for the lineup. I thought the lineup was going to drop any day. Well, it still might. It just won't be for Ballarat to see. It will be for Geelong to see. And I guess we could make the trip down there, but I don't want to. I was very excited. I loved having it being homegrown and having it just in our backyard, Spilt Milk. Also, to go to a massive festival and be able to walk home. Man, that was amazing last December. That was great. Seeing Kendrick Lamar and then getting out of there and going home, absolutely superb. Now, obviously, we've got a lot of feelings at the moment about Spilt Milk and it being moved. You know, the news is still fresh. The council releasing the news yesterday and obviously Spilt Milk themselves releasing the news. We do still have Strumming Bird, which is by the same company that runs Spilt Milk. So that's very exciting. You know, we are getting Post Malone here in Ballarat. So, you know, we shouldn't be, you know what I mean? So I say beggars can't be choosers. That's not really a right expression, but you know what I mean? We should still be happy. We shouldn't be totally sour grapes. Until I reached out to a friend who, she works at the radio station in Geelong. And I asked her sort of, you know, I just wanted to know what the feeling was there. Did they feel a lot of guilt in Geelong? Were they worried about it? Were they a bit stressed about how we'd feel about them taking Spilt Milk from us? This is what she had to say.
1: What can I say? Don't cry over spilt milk. Unless you're Ballarat.
0: Yeah, she was not very sympathetic in any way, shape or form. Like, this is as close to sympathy as she came.
1: We here in Geelong can acknowledge that it would be quite difficult losing Spilt Milk, a fantastic festival from your region. But we want you to know here in Geelong, there are no hard feelings on our end.
0: I can't believe Loz did this. She sent me this voice note and I just went, yeah, of course there's no hard feelings on our end. That's not how hard feelings work. You've stolen our festival. Why would you have hard feelings? We're all the ones with the hard feelings. She tried to bring it back at the end, though, and be a bit more gracious.
1: We're sorry to hear that the milk went sour in Ballarat, but we could not be more excited to be welcoming Spilt Milk to Cardinia Park in 2026 and beyond. So we hope to see you there.
0: I think that was polite, but the hope to see you there, really. I don't know why. It just felt like a twist of the knife of like, it's such a shame it happened. Still pay $200 for a ticket and we'll see you in December. It's going to have to be a hell of a headliner to get me to go down the road. An hour travel, it better be someone better than Kendrick Lamar, which is going to be hard to beat.
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1: Coming into town through Balland, just be aware that on the western there has been a collision. Crews are on scene. It's just after Balland-Daylesford Road. No delays at this stage. The trip out to Melbourne slow on the western through Aintree. Deer Park Bypass, a struggle past Robinson's Road. And the west gate, very slow going from Millers Road through to the Burnley Tunnel. That's due to a broken down truck which is taking out the left lane. 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That's the latest traffic on Power FM.
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2: G'day, it's Tom Parry with your local news first. Property values remain on an upward trend in Ballarat. The latest quarterly house price report from Domain shows the median cost of a home in the city reached $265,000 last month. That figure up 2.8% since March and nearly 15% on this time last year. Drivers can expect a blow to the hip pocket with Ballarat's parking fees set to jump by 20%. From August 1st, metered parking in the city will be $3.60 per hour, though your first hour will remain free. Capped daily rates are also continuing at selected off-street locations. And in sport, this weekend marks the penultimate round of the BFLW season. Saturday night has the Swans taking on the Devils at Darley Park. Then on Sunday arvo, it's the Roos v Lake Wendouree at Eastern Oval and Redan v Bacchus Marsh at City Oval. That's the latest in your local news.
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3: Hi, I'm Phoebe Humphrey. A boost for tens of thousands of Aussie healthcare students, PM Anthony Albanese is set to announce today at Labor's National Conference that the government will expand its practical placement payments from July 1 next year. It means Aussies studying degrees like physio, OT and paramedicine will get up to $388 a week while on placement. The Treasurer is lowering expectations of an extension to the fuel excise cuts, which are saving motorists 16 cents a litre. Despite fears of fresh petrol price hikes because of the Middle East conflict, Jim Chalmers has told the ABC the discounts are likely to end on August 2nd.
4: Our expectation is that it will taper off in the first couple of days of August.
3: China says Australia needs to stop exaggerating tensions over activity in the South China Sea. The Chinese Foreign Ministry making the demands after Penny Wong condemned Beijing for destabilising the region. And the Prince and Princess of Wales have shared a new portrait of Prince George for his 13th birthday.
0: D2E Gym, from Dalacombe to Wendouree. You're never too far from a D2E.
3: In sport, we're likely to see shorter AFL matches in the future, with the league's general manager of football, Greg Swan, telling Seven it's up for discussion ahead of the Tasmania Devils' entry into the competition.
5: Yeah, if we go from 22 to 24 games, then that will definitely be an issue that you will have to reduce the game times.
3: And switching codes now, the Panthers have ruled Dylan Edwards out of tonight's Battle of the West against the Eels, with Tom Jenkins stepping in as fullback. That's the latest news and sport.
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6: At a top of 8 today, a high chance of showers, most likely in the late morning and afternoon. Tomorrow, a low of 2, a high of 10, showers throughout the day and cloudy as well. Right now, though, it's 4 in Alfreton.
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6: Yes, we have our junior newsreader, Alexia, here. Only the second person ever to do it. Alexia, how are you?
7: Good.
6: Now, you were our junior weather reporter 2 years ago, is that right?
7: Yeah.
6: Now, what year were you in then?
7: 2024.
6: So 2024, yeah. And you were in year one at school, is that right?
7: Yeah.
6: So that would mean, I'm doing maths here, you'd be in year three now?
7: Yeah.
6: School, that makes sense. Now, you're not in your school uniform. Why is that?
7: Because my teacher is striking today.
6: Fair enough, yep. So you've gotten up early and came here to be our junior newsreader, and you don't even have to go to school afterwards.
7: Yeah.
6: Yeah, well, thank you for coming in and getting up anyways, because, like, you know, I would have wanted to sleep in, so you've done very well to get up. Now, when you are at school, usually, what's your favourite thing to do?
7: Riding.
6: Oh, yeah? What sort of thing do you like riding?
7: Descriptions.
6: Oh, okay. Descriptions. I love that. Well, are you ready to read some news?
7: Yeah.
6: Now, there's a couple of Easter eggs in there, isn't there? Because you are a massive Sydney Swans fan. Is that true?
7: Yeah.
6: And how did you become a Sydney Swans fan in Ballarat?
7: My mum.
6: Ah, of course. All right. Let's read some news. Are you ready?
7: Yeah.
6: Let's do it.
0: Standby studio. 3, 2, 1. The microphones are...
7: today. A lot of kids won't be going to school today as 30,000 teachers in Victoria go on strike. Most public school will be closed today, but a few schools are telling mums and dads they have staff and can look after students. Please check with your school this morning for more details. And in the AFL today is the start of round 20 as the Crows take on Collingwood tonight. However, the best team in the world, the Sydney Swans, are going to crush the GWS Giants this Saturday afternoon. That's your news from your junior weather reporter, Alexia.
6: Absolutely amazing work there, Alexia. How are you feeling?
7: Good.
6: Yeah? All the butterflies gone? Amazing work. Well, thank you so much for coming in today. And I'd say have a good day at school, but have a good day chilling out. What have you got planned?
7: Nothing really.
6: Oh, I'm so jealous. Of course, our junior newsreaders, thanks to Jenny's ELC, where families feel at home. New Winter Valley Centre now open.
0: Live across Ballarat, it's the Power FM Breakfast Show with Alex and Crystal. Thanks to Metricon, with two stunning display homes open this weekend at Lucas Estate. Come see which one feels like home.
6: I've just realised how rude I am that I didn't ask Alexia what her shout-outs were. That's one of our favourite things. Alexia, who are you shouting out?
7: My two best friends, Indy and Adeline.
6: Indy and Adeline? Well, shout-out to them. Are they chilling at home today as well?
7: Probably.
6: Well, thank you so much, Alexia. Really appreciate you coming in. It is just after 8:30, which means it is time for Spider-Man. Your chance to win a double pass to see the new Spider-Man movie. If you would like to play Spider-Man, it's a very simple game where I give clues about a superhero with the word man in their name. You guess the superhero first, the double pass is yours. 5-333-1031 if you want a double pass to see the new Spider-Man movie. We'll be right back.

0: double pass to see the new Spider-Man movie, Spider-Man Brand New Day. It's in cinemas July 30th. That is next week. Now, to win a double pass, all you got to do is play Spider-Man. Now, how do you play that? Well, I have a superhero with the word man in it. I'm going to give you clues about that. I'm going to give two people clues, actually, a team. People who called up on 533-1031 just before. We've got Team Al. How are you going?
1: Thank you, thank you.
0: And Team Steve, how are you going today?
2: Yeah, awesome, man.
0: All right, now you both get how the game works. I'm going to give you clues. First one to buzz out with their name and guess the correct superhero with the word man in their name gets the double pass. All G?
2: Yeah.
1: Yes.
0: All righty. Let's get ready to play. Let's get some music to set the scene. This superhero first appeared in comics in 1941. They've had two films made about them in 2018 and 2023. Their name Steve. Does... Oh, have you, Steve, you got a guess?
2: Aquaman.
0: Oh, my Lord. Where did that come from?
1: Oh, that's awesome.
0: Oh, I'm so sorry, Al.
1: That was really quick.
0: That was so quick. Steve, how did you know?
2: The movie years, yeah.
0: Really? Oh, my God. I thought, considering no one saw the one that came out in 2023, I thought that was a hard clue. Steve, you have earned that double pass to Spider-Man Brand New Day. Who are you taking with you?
2: My Spider-Man obsessed son's birthday's in 2 weeks, so I think I'll take him.
0: Oh, my God, I love it. It's serendipitous when the world works out like that. Steve, thank you so much for playing. Al, better luck next time. But again, thank you so much for playing.
1: All right, thank you.
0: Thanks, guys. And there'll be one more double pass tomorrow for Spider-Man Brand New Day. We'll be playing Spider-Man just after 8:30.
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1: What's hot? Modern medicine. I'm getting an ultrasound later, and just, I don't even understand how that works. Like, they blast things through the stomach and then can see what's inside my stomach. Like, that's voodoo magic. I love that. What's not, though, of course, is the fact that spilt milk has left our beautiful city and is going to Geelong. They've got it for a 5-year contract. 2031, we're going to win it back, and it's coming back to Ballarat, I assure you now. What else is not? For that ultrasound I mentioned before, I've had to not drink any water all morning. I think I'm starting to hallucinate.
0: What's hot at the Western Hotel? It's Parmenite tonight with 12 toppings to choose from.
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7: 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This winter, insist on Sentry Batteries, Australia's trusted battery, built to handle whatever the season throws at you. 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
3: G'day, it's Tom Parry with your local news first. Disappointed is how Ballarat's council feels about the Spilt Milk Music Festival moving to Geelong. In a statement, Mayor Tracy Hargraves says while they are sad about the decision, the city will continue to pursue other major events and looks forward to welcoming the Strumming Bird Country Music Fest in October. Ballarat athletes will gain easier access to elite training support through a new partnership between Federation University and the Victorian Institute of Sport. Announced yesterday, the agreement makes the uni's Mount Helen campus the first preferred regional VIS training location outside of Melbourne. And round 14 takes place this Saturday in the Central Highlands Netball League. Newlands A-grade side has a clash booked with Beaufort, who currently sit in sixth position on the ladder. Elsewhere, Warborough hosts Carnham Linton. That's the latest in your local news.
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4: Hi, I'm Phoebe Humphrey. Labor's National Conference kicks off in Adelaide today with a number of contentious policy issues tipped to be discussed. Around 3,000 people are expected to attend, with a tax on gas exports, tougher gambling reform, cost of living and AUKUS among the key topics. The government will also announce its practical placement payments will be expanded from July next year. It's a day of disruption for a lot of Victorian parents thanks to today's teacher strike. More than 30,000 have walked off the job for a second time in 4 months, demanding better pay and working conditions. The US has signed a nuclear deal with Saudi Arabia. The 30-year agreement allows the Gulf Kingdom to build nuclear reactors as part of its civil nuclear program and to enrich uranium, but some US politicians fear it could lead to the development of nuclear weapons. And first look images of the National Aquatic Centre have been unveiled 6 years out from the 2032 Brisbane Olympics. The Brizzy venue will have the capacity to seat 25,000 during the games.
2: D2E Gym. From Dalacombe to Wendouree, you're never too far from a D2E.
4: In sport, Australia's flag and baton bearers for the Glasgow Commonwealth Games have been unveiled. Olympic pole vault champion Nina Kennedy will carry the flag at tomorrow's opening ceremony, while Paralympic swim star Tim Hodge is Australia's baton bearer. Kennedy says she's thrilled.
5: This team is so strong. Our Commonwealth team is always so strong, and hopefully I can just make them proud and everyone back home proud.
4: The Pies meet the Crows tonight to kick off round 20 of the AFL, and in NRL, the Eels host the Panthers. That's the latest news and sport.
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6: Top of 8 today with a high chance of showers later in the morning and in the afternoon. Tomorrow, a low of 2, a high of 10 with showers throughout the day and cloudy. But whatever's going on, make sure you're driving to the conditions thanks to the Road Safe Central Highlands. And right now, though, it's 4 in Brown Hill.
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It's your 15 Soul Marathon. And if you're looking for a little bit of a career change, or you're just looking to see what's out there, you can head to the Ballarat Jobs and Training Expo. 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Back to the 15 Soul Marathon. It's Van Halen now with Geordie.

G-Flip setting the bed on fire for your 15-song marathon. A top of 8 today. We're looking at a high chance of showers later in the morning and afternoon. Tomorrow, a low of 2, a high of 10. Showers throughout the day and cloudy. And don't Macca's walk, Macca's run to the new deluxe sausage and egg McMuffin. Back to your 15-song marathon now. It's 11 heads.

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It is your 15 song marathon. We've got a bit of Olivia Rodrigo now, her new one, Stupid Song. Not that it's a stupid song, it's the name of the song. But Olivia Rodrigo wrote it about how love makes you insane and miserable, and she wanted to uncover the depressing feelings someone experiences while in a romantic relationship. So it sounds really happy. It's Olivia Rodrigo's new one here. It's Stupid Song on Power. New York City.

0: Mix on Power FM. That was your 15 song marathon. And that is it from me. I'll be back tomorrow from 6 a.m. We are playing Spider-Man one last time just after 8:30. Your chance to win a double pass to see the new Spider-Man movie that comes out next week. You got the lovely Geordie with you next from 10 for your workday hits. Have an amazing day.
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